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August. It is Sunday, the 2nd of August, 2026. So I hope that August so far, the past, 48 hours have been fabulous for you. Yesterday, the weather was absolutely gorgeous. I was out in the Durbanville area and it was packed to capacity. Every wine farm in the Durbanville area was packed to capacity. The weather allowed for it, and I also know that for some people, perhaps, that your paycheck came in on Friday or Saturday, so you wanted to splurge, on yourself and your family just a little bit. And the good weather, it's going to continue for the next few days. Some rain coming our way later on in the week, but that is, later on's worries. For now, we bask in the sun. We bask in all the fabulous weather that August is giving us so far. But yeah, winter, we're not done yet. Some rain still to come our way. Yesterday was also some rugby action that was taking place at DHL Stadium. Stormers, I think they took on the Sharks yesterday. That final score was Stormers 36, Sharks 28. We're kind of in rugby season now in the country. And I know that there is a big game coming up with the Springboks taking on the All Blacks. I think that's the 22nd of August or somewhere towards the end of the month out at Ellis Park. So we're kind of building up for that big one. On this Sunday morning, though, I would love to know what you're getting up to bright and early. How are you just easing into this morning? I am with you for the next 2 hours. 082-945-0940. That is the studio WhatsApp line. Awesome tunes coming your way. Let's get things going with this one from the TLC Girls. A little bit of Waterfalls at 8 minutes after 5. My name is Dante Poole. Good morning.

Bruno Mars, I Just Might on KFM 94.5. And that is how we get into the Sunday morning together. Welcome to it. My name is Dante Poole, holding things down between now and 7 o'clock, bright and early for you. I'm back on the airwaves. I was off last weekend, took some time, you know, just to like relax a little bit. You know, I very seldomly take off. I take off here and there. You will always find me on a Sunday morning. But every now and then, you just need a moment to, you know, take a bit of a breather, reset, recalculate, and come back stronger than ever. And what better way for me to be back, you know, in the Sunday morning seat than right here in the brand new month of

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0: It's music from our local boys, Liquid Deep with Fairy Tale on KFM 94.5. Also a gorgeous version out now with Tyler on a hot new album, A-Pop. Speaking of Tyler, our girl is coming back to Mzansi for a fabulous tour happening in the new year. And of course, the official radio partner is none other than KFM 94.5. When I tell you, I had people coming out of the woodworks, you know, trying to get tickets. I had, you know, family, friends, mensa funny cakes, leave me boodskappe, ekseeketi. I don't have. But listen, keep it locked in on KFM 94.5 between now and the end of the year. I'm sure there will be some fabulous tickets up for grabs. And who knows, maybe you'll go see our local girl do her thing out here in Greenpoint come January. I think it's on the 4th of January or, yeah, the first week of Jan. That is when the concert will be happening and it's going to be electric. What a way to kind of ring in the new year. Listen, this is, of course, Early Sundays with me, Dante Poole. I'm sorting you out all the way until 7 o'clock this morning. If you are new to the show, welcome. We have ourselves a lekker time every Sunday morning. We always say, as vroeg, maar as lekker. And the first order of business is finding out what the KFM fam is getting up to this morning. What are you getting up to wherever it is you may be right now? If you haven't taken down this number, save it, put it there in your contacts, 082-945-0940. That is the studio WhatsApp line. Are you chilling at home with your morning cup of coffee? Are you going on a run out there, you know, just to kind of get that summer body ready? Are you on your way to Cape Town International for a airport drop off? Whatever it may be, 082-945-0940. You can always pop me a message. I would love to know what's got you up this morning.
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0: No one does it better. Whitney Houston, I Have Nothing, straight from the Bodyguard soundtrack on KFM 94.5. My name is Dante Poole. Happy Sunday. Hopefully your Sunday morning has been fabulous so far. And if not, we are going to turn that right around. Somehow right now, 082-945-0940. That is the studio WhatsApp line. It's where we connect. It's where we find out what the KFM family is getting up to bright and early in the morning. And if there's something happening, you know, in your world right now, maybe you just want some company. You know, we are a family here on early Sundays. 082-945-0940. Good morning, Mr. Denver. Good morning. Rian also popped me a message and he said, morning, Dante. It's Rian here from Musenberg. I'm on my way to work out in Durbanville. I'm in the mood for some Dangerous by Roxette. Have an awesome day. That's coming through from Mr. Rian over there. Great song choice, by the way. And safe travels, you know, making your way to Durbanville, my neck of the woods out there in the northern suburbs. Voice notes also pulling through on the WhatsApp line. Let's quickly go here this morning.
1: Hey Dante, it's Bjorn. I'm driving from Brackenfell to Sedgefield. So yeah, I've been driving since almost 12 this morning and I've got about an hour and a half left and then I'll be home. So yeah, long drive, but can't wait to be home. Take care, have a good one.
0: Same to you, Bjorn. All the best. You're going to have a fabulous sunrise when you pull up there to the Sedgefield area. Hour left. Yeah, you're going to be there in about, what, 6:44 this morning? Yeah, so by 7 o'clock, you'll be pulling up at home and hopefully it's going to be a gorgeous sunrise. Yeah, Sedgefield. I haven't been to Sedgefield in a hot minute. That whole garden route, you know, George Sedgefield area, it is just beautiful, especially at the end of the year during the festive season. More voice notes pulling through. Let's go to Mr. Quibus. Good morning, buddy.
2: Morning, Dante. I'm a locksmith and I'm on my way to someone that locked themselves out.
0: Oh?
2: Second one for the morning was out that just passed 3 as well. I hope everyone has a good day.
0: Okay, hold up. I am actually fascinated by this voice note. So, Quibus, you are a locksmith. You have been on the grind this morning. You know, here on a Sunday morning, we do Sunday Skinner. And we're going to do Sunday Skinner this morning as well, because I want to get your opinion on something. But let's quickly go here to Mr. Quibus. I need to know, Quibus, what is the craziest story that you have heard, you know, being a locksmith or experience being a locksmith? Why is it that people are always locking themselves out? Is it because of drunken mistakes, you know, from the night before? Is it lovers quarrels that happen sometimes? Kom Quibus, skinne gou 'n bietjie daarsaam met ons. 082-945-0940. Speaking of Sunday Skinner, we're going to get into a juicy hot take. I want your opinion. Stand by for that.
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0: It's the Biebs, Justin Bieber with Anyone on KFM 94.5. A few minutes away from 6 o'clock this morning. My name is Dante Poole and this is Early Sundays. 082-945-0940. That is the studio WhatsApp line. We are catching up with the KFM fam. And a few minutes ago, Mr. Quibus, right? He sent us a voice note and he said that he is a locksmith. And I was fascinated by this. I was like, I need to find out the juice, the skinner, you know. What is the craziest story, or, you know, who are some fabulous people that he was able to help? You know, that's where all the secrets are. It's the locksmiths, it's the makeup artists, it's all of them. They keep all the liquor juicy secrets. 082-945-0940. Quibus, give us the inside scoop.
1: All right. Yeah, one of the most interesting things I've done is I had to go open a door at the president's house.
0: No way.
1: And, because the door was stuck and I had to rush because he was on his way. So I had to finish up before he got there. So that was quite interesting. And then I have helped some rugby players, and there was an American actress that used to live in Bloburg. I've sorted her out as well.
0: You see, I always say this. The electricians, the locksmiths, they are the ones that see everything and they got all the juice. Now I'm interested. The president, come on. Come on, Quibus. Listen, Quibus, if this whole locksmith business doesn't work out for you, you know, call me. Get in contact with me. We're going to do a book or a Netflix show or something together, because there is juice there that the world needs to see and needs to hear. 082-945-0940. Speaking of a little bit of skinner, you know, on a Sunday morning, we will get into normally a hot topic, or I ask your take on something juicy. So recently, I want to get your, you know, take on this. Recently, I'm seeing more and more stores, you know, grocery stores, shopping malls, they are putting up signs outside that says you cannot enter the store in your pajamas. Okay, and not just pajamas, but now they are also including bonnets. If you don't know what a bonnet is, it's like a silk satin head wrap that, you know, a lot of the ladies wear. Gents too, you know, maybe if you want to protect your hair before you go into the shower or whatever it may be. It is normally something that you wear at home, but certain stores and restaurants are putting up signs to say you cannot enter the property with a bonnet on your head or even pajamas, you know. For me, this is like common sense, but where are we standing on this as a society? Do you go to the grocery store in pajamas? What kind of pajamas are you wearing? Are you going to the store with a bonnet on your head? For me personally, bonnet, rollers, swirl coaster, all of that, those are things that you wear in the comfort of your own home. Am I wrong? Ladies, please weigh in on this conversation as well. 082-945-0940. We'll get to all of that before 6 o'clock.

It's Neon Dreams with Stardust on KFM 94.5. We are chatting about wearing pajamas in public. Do you go to the grocery store with a bonnet on your head or a swirl coat? 082-945-0940. Many shops are putting up signs saying that you can't enter if you are going to be showing up in that attire. Reg says, hey Dante, 100% agree with you. Misha in Paul, she popped me a message and she said, hey Dante, I agree. Girls, your hair won't fall flat for the 10 minutes that you are in Food Lovers. Take it off before you go in and then put it on again once you are in the car. I mean,

0: You flip in and out. Come on, ladies and gents. We can do it. 082-945-0940. It just went 6 o'clock. Let's get into your Sunday playlist. I've got some Drizzybone and some old school player on the way. We'll get into your Sunday sunrise artist and Sunday song all before 7 o'clock. My name is Dante Poole. Good morning.
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Oh, this is what a Sunday morning sounds like on KFM 94.5. It is good to be back. I was off last weekend and I missed Sunday mornings. I miss being with the KFM fam. And here we are together again, 13 minutes after 6. My name is Dante Poole, sorting you out bright and early all the way until 7 o'clock. All right, let's get into a Sunday Sunrise Artist, where I give you 4 clues to who the featured artist of the day could possibly be. And if you feel like you know that artist, you let me know on the WhatsApp line, 082-945-0940. Let's play. Alrighty, let's get into clue number 1 this morning. Before going solo, he was part of one of the biggest family bands of the 1980s, a group whose rhythm got us all through the night. All right, that's the first clue. Second clue this morning. One of his biggest solo hits tells the story of an accidental touch that soon turned into a kiss or two. All right, so that's a signature song over there. Third clue. His journey hasn't always been easy. He's openly spoken about overcoming addiction, but made a wonderful comeback in 2010. If you remember around that era who I'm talking about right now. Fourth and final clue. With one of the smoothest, most recognizable falsetto voices in R&B, all it takes is a few notes and you know exactly who is singing. 082-945-0940. I'm looking for our Sunday Sunrise artist. I know you know.

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0: It's one of my favorite local tunes from a freshly ground Potbelly on KFM 94.5. Dante Poole on your airwaves bright and early on this Sunday morning. Hopefully you are having a fabulous start to your Sunday. 082-945-0940. That is the studio WhatsApp line. I am looking for our Sunday sunrise artist. I gave out those clues a few minutes ago. It is not Smokey Robinson. It is not John B. Some of you also saying on the WhatsApp line, Melissa, it is not Johnny Gill. 082-945-0940. Let's go over those clues together. All right, so the first clue that I gave this morning was, before going solo, he was part of one of the biggest family bands of the 1980s, a group whose rhythm got us through the night. Okay, that was clue number one. The second clue I gave was that one of his biggest solo hits tells the story of an accidental touch that soon turned into a kiss or two. It's a classic song. Third clue was that his journey hasn't always been easy. He's openly spoken about overcoming addiction, but made a wonderful comeback in the year 2010. There's a classic song that he did with Faith Evans also around that time. Right, fourth and final clue. With one of the smoothest and most recognizable falsetto voices in R&B, all it takes is a few notes and you know exactly who is singing. Who is our Sunday Sunrise artist? 082-945-0940. Pop me a voice note. We'll check in with weather in the next few minutes.
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0: It's Janice Liar Liar on KFM 94.5. This is Early Sundays with me, Dante Paul. Good morning. We'll get to your Sunday sunrise artist and Sunday song next. But first, let's see what those temperatures are looking like this morning. All right, it looks like it's going to be a beautiful day in the mother city. Cape Town reaching a high of 26 degrees today, nice and warm. Stellenbosch, a little bit warmer your side, 27 is your max. Beaufort West, things cooling down just a little bit to about 25, not too bad. George and Eisner both chilling on 25 degrees today, that side in the Garden Route. Langebaan, you're looking at a max of 23 degrees. Springbok, 26, ending it off in Kalfinia with 24 degrees. Sunrise this morning, that is happening 37 minutes after 7. And if you want to catch that sunset tonight, that is happening at 7 minutes after 6 p.m. Clear skies across the province.
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0: the Pussycat Dolls stick with you on KFM 94.5. The music is sounding gorgeous this morning, eh? We are together all the way until 7 o'clock. Let's get to your Sunday Sunrise artists. I've given you those clues. A lot of you getting it right this morning. Kelly getting it right as well on the WhatsApp line. Roger also getting it right on the WhatsApp line this morning. 082-945-0940. Some voice notes. Let's go to Charmaine. Hey, darling.
1: Hi, good morning, Dante. I hope you're good.
0: Morning.
1: This is Charmaine from Mitchell's Plain. I took long to respond because I was so stumped, eh?
0: Mm-hmm.
1: But I think it's Al DeBarge. I could be wrong, but that's the only person I can think of right now.
0: Thank you, Charmaine. Leandra?
2: Good morning, Dante. I believe the referred artist is Mr. Al DeBarge. Blessed Sunday.

0: You already know, and if you guess Aldebarge this morning, congratulations to you. I mean, really one of the smoothest falsettos in music history. I mean, he really exploded in the 80s and 90s, all thanks to his family, really, the DeBarge family. We know them, we love them. They've been a part of our, you know, family soundtracks for the longest time, especially that hit, The Rhythm of the Night classic. But, you know, Aldebarge, he went solo, he did his thing in the 90s, gave us hits like Who's Johnny, Real Love, A Second Chance, and so many more. Listen, he's been nominated for a couple of Grammys, never won any though, but has sold, you know, countless of records worldwide. Had a really tough 2000s, went through addiction, you know, a really, really tough time, and he's spoken publicly about all of this. He's an advocate also for, you know, making sure that you kind of, you know, get your life together in the best way possible, and came back to the music scene in 2010 with some hits, especially with Faith Evans as well. Rolling Stone named him one of the greatest singers of all time on their 200 list. So what are we going to go with this morning for our Sunday song?
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0: So there are many classics to choose from when it comes to the legendary Aldebarge, but we are going to go back to the year 1994. It is a Sunday morning after all, and this really is one of his classic songs. Really, doesn't get any better than this, Aldebarge. He's giving you a little bit of everything. Heart, mind, and a little bit of soul. Good morning.

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0: Elton Saki and Jesse Clegg, See Me Through on KFM Sundays. Dante Poole with you all the way until 7 o'clock this morning. We are catching up with the KFM fam, 082-945-0940. That is the studio WhatsApp line. Good morning to Mr. Craig. He sent me a photo of a lekker pot of chicken curry. It's been sizzling since 5 o'clock, he says, this morning. You know, my daddy always says when it comes to curries, maak hom lekker vroeg, dan kan hy deurtrek. So come 2 o'clock, 3 o'clock this afternoon, that curry, Mr. Craig, it's going to slap. It's going to be divine. Some birthdays, anniversaries all happening across the city today. I got this one through from Veronique out in Crawford. And she says, good morning, Dante. Loving the show this morning. Can I please just say happy birthday to my daughter, Natalie. It's her 25th birthday today. It's coming through from Veronique out in Crawford. Natalie, have yourself a beautiful birthday. You're only 25 once, hey? You've got to go big. I know it's Sunday. I know that things are a bit more chilled and relaxed on a Sunday, but you got to make sure that your mom, your family are celebrating you today. We are also talking about, you know, commuting all over the place. We spoke to Bjorn and he is pulling up to Sedgefield. He's probably arriving about now. He was keeping us up to date on his journey there and he's probably pulling up to the garden route now. I was traveling last week. I was out in Johannesburg and I love my Josie peeps. I love, you know, the Gauteng area, but there is nothing like the mother city, you know? And how do you know? How do you know when you pull up to your hometown or to your city? Is it a feeling? Is it something that you see? People always ask me that, you know, how do I know when I'm back in Cape Town? I will tell you how I know. You know, when you are about to land, all right, at Cape Town International, picture this. We are like 30 seconds from the runway, you know, and we are flying low. I know I'm in Cape Town, want ek sien almal se was goed, se nighties, se sokkies hang op die lyn daar in Ravensmead and Parow and Matroosfontein. Ek sien alles. Oh, there's no place like home, I tell you. 082-945-0940. How do you know you are back in your hometown or your city? You know, is it a feeling? Is it something that you spot? Let me know on the WhatsApp line. Brian Adams takes us to 7 o'clock.
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0: Nothing like Bryan Adams to make you feel single on a Sunday morning. Everything I do it just for you. Bringing us to 7 o'clock. What a show. I gotta go. KFM fam, have yourself a beautiful, beautiful Sunday. Stan Mars, he's up next, ready to serve you up your Sunday breakfast. From me, Dante Poole, have a lekker one. Edward has got your news.
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2: Thank you, Dante, and a very good morning. The first day of the final voter registration weekend saw a subdued response at some registration stations in Cape Town. Political parties spent yesterday encouraging eligible voters to register, while many residents appear to make the most of the unseasonably warm weather by instead heading to shopping centres and beaches. Despite the slow response at some stations, the IEC's Western Cape electoral officer, Michael Hendrickses, says the registration process itself ran smoothly.
3: We have 1,623, so they're all opened. From the last voter registration weekend, five stations couldn't open because they were inaccessible because of the floods. In the meantime, we had gone to those communities, but today those stations are also all open.
2: Three suspects have been arrested in separate drug-related incidents across Cape Town. Western Cape Police say Operation Prosper deployments in crime hotspots areas led to the seizure of Mandrax heroin and crystal meth during crime prevention operations. The suspects, aged 21, 28 and 39, are expected to appear in the Athlone, Khayelitsha and Blue Downs Magistrates Courts tomorrow. And the World Health Organization says the Democratic Republic of Congo is officially experiencing its biggest Ebola outbreak in history. Just before the weekend, the country reported 3,605 confirmed cases, according to the BBC, of which 1,587 of those infected had died. In a statement, the WHO said that the outbreak was, quote, intensifying with sustained transmission and continued increases in reported cases and deaths. To the weather now, another fine and cool to warm day ahead for the Western Cape. Cape Town reaching a high of 26, Fredendal 28, and Beaufort West and George both a high of 25. Once again, the top story in Eyewitness News at this hour. The first day of the final voter registration weekend saw a subdued response at some registration stations in Cape Town.

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0: It's Kay from 94.5. It's Weekend Breakfast, Sunday edition, 12 minutes after 7 o'clock. Stan Mars with you till 10. Amore Edward.
1: Hello, Stan.
0: How was the evening? How was the evening?
1: I was by a lacquer, donkey. Right. I made some chicken fingers and chips.
0: What?
1: Yeah.
0: What is that? It's,
1: if you're going to use your imagination, you know fish fingers.
0: Chicken fingers.
1: Precise. So.
0: Your beloved Stormer, my beloved Stormers, absolutely destroyed your Sharks yesterday.
1: Which was
0: great to see. Yeah.
1: Oh, I just found out I support the Sharks. I don't like myself that much anymore.
0: Big Shark supporter.
1: But
0: lots to be chatting about next week. It's also the start of the English Premier League, and your beloved Liverpool will be doing battle soon.
1: Liverpoolians, I believe in you. You made the Beatles. Now you can make this shot into the goalpost.
0: One Republic, Desiree and Sishi coming up. It's KFM 94.5. It's Weekend Breakfast Sunday edition. We'll do battle with Edward in the next couple of minutes. Or we'll let him leave for news and we'll smash him just before 8. Of course, you get involved.

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1: It's time to celebrate this beautiful place we call home. 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

0: Okay, from 94.5. Ed Sheeran, it's called Eyes Closed, 727 Stan Mars with you till 10. How goes? Happy Sunday. Thank you for all your love on the social media platforms. Much appreciated. Edward comes back. Top of the hour, 8 o'clock with your latest news. Anthony DeShera's got the latest in sports over the next couple of seconds. You and I will do what we do. We're spilling the tea on the other side of 9. I have a guest coming my way. Just after 9 o'clock this morning, we'll touch base with that guest, see who they are, what they're all about, and maybe it's potentially somebody you know, somebody that you follow on our social media or television screens. Thank you very much for all your love. Playing you some great tunes and great music, Lohiso, Charlie Puth, one of my faves from Lewis Capaldi. And if you're a big fan of Tay-Tay, Seal's got some magic also. It's coming up.
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0: Good morning, I'm Anthony Tejeda. Three more medals for Team SA in Glasgow at the Commonwealth Games. Silver for Timothy Mewson in the men's 81 kg judo. Carl Rademeyer won silver in the men's pole vault. And Zakiti Nene claimed bronze in the men's 400 meters.
1: I wasn't meant to be in the final, to be quite honest with you. You know, I think I just didn't quite show up in the heat. And I found myself in a situation whereby I was given a lane as one of the fastest losers. Definitely below par. So then coming into the final, I just had to shift my focus and just tell myself that I'm not leaving out here without any silverware, you know. So that's what I did. So I definitely wasn't chasing time, but running a more tactical race to try and get a medal for my country, you know. So yeah, so that's what I did today.
0: In other results, Yane du Plessis finished 6th in the women's javelin final. Karabo More was 12th in the women's mile, and Sepo Chitse was 10th in the men's. And the men's 4x100m relay team were disqualified in the final after a lane infringement. Para-athletics saw Nick Lastradom finish just off the podium in 4th in the men's F57 shot put, while Cheryl James was 8th in the women's T38 200m. In football, Asisat Oshoala was the match winner as the defending champs of WAFCON. Nigeria claimed a first win of their campaign, 1-0 it was over Zambia. Also, Malawi claimed a 3-1 victory to knock out Egypt. Back home, Orlando Pirates started their Betway Premiership title defence with a 2-0 victory over promoted Milford. Oswanopoulos and Sepang Moremi on the score sheet. Kaizer Chiefs top of the tree on goals scored as they picked up a 3-1 victory over Kruger United. Stellenbosch fall 1-0 to AmaZulu. Goalless between Golden Arrows and Chipa. And Sekhukhune United beat Durban City 1-0. Stellies have meanwhile announced the signing of defender Surprise Ntlabati, while Chelsea completed the signature of Danny Welbeck from Brighton on a 2-year deal. And Bournemouth swooped in to secure the signing of highly rated Portuguese defender Antonio Silva from Benfica. And in rugby, the Lions roared to the top of the Currie Cup with a bonus point 42-19 victory over the Bulls, while the Stormers picked up a 36-28 win over the Sharks. Anthony Tejeda, Eyewitness News Sport.

Taking it back in time, like a destiny, K from 94.5. It's Week in Breakfast, Sunday edition, 20 minutes away from 8. Your favourite old school track. I'm in one of those moods this morning. What is it? 0829450940. Let's see if we can make it happen. Tell me, what is your favourite song of yesteryear? What it is, what it was. Also, what does it mean to you? Do you have a memory attached to the song? What is the memory? What is the song? Let's see if we can put it together. 0829450940. Stand with you till 10. My guest arrives just after 9. Spilling the tea with Adrian Rayo Sanchez.

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2: I don't know what to say.
0: Tune in this Tuesday from 6 a.m. for the finalists.

0: Favorite song of all time, what would it be? Also, what is the meaning for you? 0829450940. Lohiso, what I would do, tear away from 8. Favorite song and meaning, what comes to mind?
1: Quite. I think it would probably be favorite.
0: Yeah, yeah. But a song with meaning.
1: Yeah. Well, it
0: maybe a song that took you through a difficult time, a song that's got a good memory for you.
1: Exactly. It can't be like your favorite song if it doesn't have some form of meaning. Yeah. Not
0: it must mean something.
1: Precis. Probably The Origin of Love. I think Stephen Thrask wrote it.
0: What?
1: Natuurlijk gaan jij mos nou wonder wat.
0: Yeah.
1: So this was done for a musical, Hedwig and the Angry Inch. And yeah. Name is amazing, movie is amazing. They made a movie of it, brilliantly done. Musical itself, also lovely. But Stephen Thrask wrote the song, The Origin of Love, where it's sort of a person trying to figure out, why is it that we have this ache for another person?
0: Right.
1: And so they've got this weird theory of all of the gods getting together, and this is how two people were split
0: into
1: two.
0: Can you just like a normal song, please?
1: Nia, why?
0: Normal's
1: boring.
0: I mean, you know what? I mean, I came to you now in good faith and
1: something meaningful to you.
0: Yeah.
1: Nee, kan iets meer meaning, iets meer mainstream kry, wat meer meaningful is.
0: If you're listening to us today on KFM 94.5, what is your favorite song?
1: And
0: tell me why. What about the song you like?
1: What's jou nou, meneer Maas?
0: I'm not going to tell you because you've destroyed it now.
1: Oh, I'm sorry.
0: Yeah. You've destroyed it.
1: Ah.
0: We're doing battle after 8 o'clock this morning. Get involved because Edward's going to need all the help he can get today. He's, your track record is not looking good the weekend. It's like over Skriklik. Favorite song, 0829450940, and the meaning behind the song for you.
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0: Gracie Abrams, Hit the Wall. KFM 94.5. Your favorite song and the meaning behind the song for you. An old-time favorite. Let me know, Edward, if you're familiar. The Gambler, Kenny Rogers. Because looks can be deceiving. Kenny Rogers, The Gambler. Jason says, morning, loving the energy, guys. Thank you. Have a fantastic show. Thank you very much. Thank you for tuning in. Another one would be Easy to Fall by Olivia Dean. Reason? Because it's easy. Richard Marx, Right Here Waiting. Before we were married, my wife, we didn't see much of each other due to distance.
1: Aww.
0: Ken Kershaw, The Riddle. Are you familiar?
2: Glutny,
0: yeah, me neither.
2: The Riddle.
0: Me neither. 0829450940. Edward and I will do some battle over the next couple of minutes. Get involved, because he's going to need all the help he can get. But help. A song that has meaning for you.
2: Mm.
0: A song, because I mean, also sometimes you listen to a song and it's just like a song, but sometimes there's a song that you listen to and you can resonate with whoever wrote the song. Not necessarily who sings it, who sang it, etc. But the lyrics can make you think, because a lot of times people are going through things and they put pen to paper and then true emotions come forth.
2: Mm.
0: So Edward is more into quieto, so I don't know the thinking there.
2: You weet.
0: Yep.
2: It's a lekker ritme, man.
0: I'll say, lekker ritme. 8 o'clock, time for news is Edward. We do a battle in the next 10 minutes. Don't move.
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2: Very good morning. With today being the last of the registration weekend before the local government elections, residents of Imizamo-Yetu in Hout Bay say many feel neglected and believe their votes have not brought meaningful change. Polling stations in the area remained largely empty yesterday in spite of the registration drive, as many residents instead focused on rebuilding homes. The informal settlement was hit by another fire this week, displacing about 400 people. Community leader Nolubablo Babalo Yako says many residents have lost faith that their votes will bring meaningful change.
4: They don't vote for government because they said you've been voting for years.
2: Government's reform unit, Operation Vulindlela, says progress is being made on visa reforms and digital transformation, but warns local government remains under severe pressure. Home Affairs says its electronic travel authorization system now clears applications in under 24 hours, while dedicated airport lanes are processing travelers in under a minute. Meanwhile, Treasury figures show 29 municipalities are under financial recovery plans, while 88 have unfunded budgets. And over in the U.S., the Transportation Security Administration confiscated 5 Civil War-era cannonballs that an airport passenger was trying to smuggle in their check-in luggage. Authorities at Alabama's Gulf Shores International Airport were suspicious when their X-ray scan showed a cluster of metal balls. The TSA says they found small cannonballs wrapped in paper towels and, based on markings, could trace it to the historic Fort Morgan. While Vice reports there was nothing inherently dangerous about the munitions, they were nevertheless seized and returned to the fort. To the weather now, another fine and cool to warm day ahead for the Western Cape. Cape Town and Ceres both reaching a high of 26, Laingsburg 24 and Knysna 25 degrees. Once again, the top story in Eyewitness News at this hour. With today being the last of the registration weekends before the local government elections, residents of Imizamo-Yetu in Hout Bay say many feel neglected and believe their votes have not brought meaningful change.
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0: Christmas to a lekker, and then this.
1: Right. 082-945-0940. Help Edward with the following. This person is well known to all of us. Right?
0: Allegedly.
1: Said person has performed in Cape Town on occasion.
0: Okay.
1: Has an architectural degree, won multiple Grammy Awards for hit songs.
0: Including but not limited to...
1: Birth name, Henry. Birth name, Henry.
0: Now, obviously this...
1: Born in London, Feb 19, 1963. Okay. Earned a two-year associate degree in architecture before pursuing music. Travelled through India and sang with a blues band in Thailand during his early adult years. Was part of The Voice... Australia.
0: Wow.
1: Also an actor. Gained international prominence after providing vocals for Adamski's 1990 club track, Killer. Who am I? Help Edward 082-945-0940.
0: So this person is born in 1963.
1: 100%.
0: So that is 40, 60.
1: Recipient of three Brit Awards, four Grammy Awards, and an MTV Video Music Award with more than 20 million albums.
0: Okay, and starred in The Voice Australia as one of the judges. Born in England. Name, Henry. Henry. You're not giving me the surname, which suggests that the surname is part of the new stage name.
1: Henry Samuel.
0: Ah, damn it.
1: Who am I? 082-945-0940. It's 11 after 8. It's KFM 94.5. Help Edward along. I'm looking for the name of an artist.
0: 63.
1: Born Henry Samuel in London, Feb 19, 1963. Two-year associate degree in architecture before pursuing music. Who am I?
0: Born 1963. I think they're 63 this year. So that's a gebeurtenis. Henry Samuels, with 20 million albums, and what was the thing about the Killer? Did a thing? Did the vocals for Killer?
1: 100%.
0: Ja, maar wat was hy sin?
1: Did the vocals on a song called Killer?
0: Did the vocals on a song called
1: a
0: Killer?
1: A big, big song.
0: Do we want to say who made the big, big song, of gaan dit weg hier? Killer.
1: Was married.
0: Not Killer Queen.
1: Was married.
0: That's funny, I'll be.
1: Morning, it's a wild guess. Elton John. Charmaine, that is incorrect. Good guess, though.
0: Killer.
1: Good guess.
0: Yeah. English.
1: Solo says, hello, Stan. You are spot on.
0: What?
1: Sharon, what do you say?
0: No.
1: I think we'll put Edward through his...
0: Paces.
1: Through his... Paces a little more.
0: Oh, yeah, more.
1: Said person, Chantal, correct you are.
0: Okay.
1: Correct, Chantal.
0: Can I let this?
1: Leonie, Dordrecht, thank you very much. Great.
0: Album sold.
1: Married.
0: 1963.
1: Ex-wife.
0: Okay.
1: Was married to a supermodel.
0: Ik voel dit moet het weg hier. Now it's going to be one of those. Quite. Why do I feel I know somebody who was married to a supermodel?
1: Henry Samuel. Do you give up?
0: Yeah, I want to say Sting, but Sting is older than 63 by now, surely. Sting any?
1: All right.
0: And vocals for Killer is Akas vastgeslaan. Stom geslaan. Yeah.
1: Henry Samuel. Christine, what do you say, Christine? Susan Jones, correct. Morning, Alroy, are you well? Alroy, you are correct.
0: It's so frustrating that you're a scarab with all the answers. And I'm just here. The vocals for Killer.
1: Vocals for Killer.
0: The axist, I should know the song.
1: No, I'm telling you now,
0: Disney
1: you know.
0: Disney Psycho
1: song.
0: Killer.
1: I promise you do.
0: Disney Killer Queen. This, just the song is called Killer.
1: Valhalla Bowie is incorrect. Good guess, though. Good guess.
0: Okay.
1: Great guess.
0: What was the guess?
1: Bowie. Wayne.
0: Ooh, Bowie.
1: Spot on Wayne.
0: You got Valhalla Bowie. Okay.
1: Vince got it.
0: Yeah, also
1: Alroy says that supermodel hint gave it away.
0: You know, sin. In fact, we'll say David Bowie never divorced. They lived happily.
1: You are correct. Shall we see what Christine has to say?
0: Okay, come on, Swerma.
2: Hi, Stan. Morning. It's Christine. Mm-hmm. The answer is seal. Have a great day. Take care. Stay
0: seal
2: safe.
0: English. Bye now. Well, Heidi Klum, not the earlock.
1: Sharon?
0: There we go.
3: So earlier you said you're going to play a song by Seal. So it has to be Seal. I got it from that clue.
0: You took advantage of the fact that I am sitting in the newsroom area in Ak Werni Fayoni. You took advantage of that fact. I did not know Seal is English.
1: Is British. Oh. We'll do it again just after 9 o'clock. Thank you very much for all your messages. Well done, Sharon. Christine and to everybody else. You guys are amazing. We'll do it again just after 9 o'clock. It's KFM 94.5. It's Weekend Breakfast. We'll spill the tea. My guest arriving on the other side of nine also. Adrian Rayo Sanchez spilling the tea right here on KFM 94.5. Weekend Breakfast Sunday edition. Goeiemôre.

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1: Good morning, I'm Anthony Tashada. Both Soweto Giants got their Betway Premiership up and running with wins over promoted teams. Makosi to a 3-1 victory over Kruger United. This came after the Sea Robbers handed Milford a 2-0 defeat. Elsewhere, 1-0 wins for Sekhukhune United and AmaZulu over Durban City and Stellenbosch respectively, and it was goalless between Golden Arrows and Chipa. Meanwhile, in Morocco, it was a good day to receive a red card at AFCON, with both the winning teams, Nigeria and Malawi, playing for large parts down to 10. Nigeria boosted their chances of making the knockouts with a 1-0 victory over Zambia, while the Malawians won back-to-back games for the first time in the tournament's history with a comprehensive 3-1 victory over Egypt. Team SA out of the top 10 medal standings at the Commonwealth Games. They have 28 in total, 7 gold, 11 silver and 10 bronze. Throughout the penultimate day Saturday, we saw bronze picked up for Zakiti Nene in the men's 400 meters. Carl Rademeyer with the season's best 5.7 meters claimed silver in the men's pole vault.
2: My emotions are all over the place at this point, especially with the season's best and the beginning of the season that I had. I can't ask for more. And also just being healthy. I mean, God really went with me this season and just kept me healthy the whole time. I'm very thankful and very happy.
1: And it was silver in the men's 81kg judo through Timothy Mufson. On the mats, we did see Sky Knutsa reaching the quarterfinals in the women's 63 kgs before losing, and Thomas Breitenbach was beaten in the men's 90 kg round of 16. In golf, we have a new leader heading into Championship Sunday of the Women's Open. Guillemino is 3 clear of the field as her rivals just couldn't hold their nerve throughout the third round. South Africa's Ashley Buhai is joined 14th, 7 shots back, while Cassandra Alexandra struggled to the bottom of the leaderboard with a 10-over par third round. And Davis Riley has taken the outright lead at the Rocket Classic after a third round 7-under par. Anthony Tashada, Eyewitness News Sport.

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I'm comatose. 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

0: Okay, from 94.5, Timeless Boys to Men, End of the Road. How was that? Christopher Cross, Yacht Rock Music. It's called Sailing. Thank you for all your love. 0829450940. Spilling the tea on the other side of 9, Adrian Rayo Sanchez is my guest. Edward goes live just after 9 o'clock with the latest news. And, of course, Anthony DeSheraz Sport at 9.30. 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

0: that was completely my fault. Completely my fault. I was wrong there. Don't know what I did, but it didn't go according to plan. It was supposed to be Madonna's La Isla Bonita, but all right.
1: Well,
0: yeah.
1: Was that the song I had to guess?
0: Yeah. No.
1: I'm guessing Madonna.
0: No, you are guessing completely spot on.
1: Nangi.
0: I was going to give you a clue, and then I was going to play you the hook of the song. But I mean, that didn't work according to plan. Right?
1: Okay.
0: Because what you don't know, do you know what it means?
1: La Isla Bonita.
0: Do you know what it means?
1: La Isla Bonita. La Isla Bonita.
0: Bonita.
1: Bonita is probably beautiful or...
0: Right?
1: Yeah. La Isla, the beautiful island?
0: Spot you?
1: La Isla.
0: Listen, I'm impressed, eh?
1: Oh, well, donkey.
0: I'm impressed.
1: La Isla.
0: It does actually mean the beautiful island. That is exactly what it means. So I was going to come with... it's also the official nickname of La Palma, Spanish island in the Canary Islands, which is apparently great. I mean, that is where we were going. I was going to lead you there, but anyway,
1: we were going to the Canary Islands.
0: Yeah,
1: we were
0: going to travel.
1: I'll prepare my visa.
0: Well, do you need a visa?
1: Spanish, yeah, Spain. Mens gaan heel moontlike Schengen nodig kry. If it's ruled by Spain, I'm guessing. If it's part of the Commonwealth, we sort of get that little way around. Natuurlijk, but yeah, no, if it's Spain, I'm probably going to guess that it's going to be, yeah.
0: Because they also said that she wasn't referring to a real place in the song, right?
1: Yeah.
0: She admitted to making up a reference to San Pedro.
1: Oh, excuse me.
0: Yeah.
1: But that's the universal appeal of a song, is like any beautiful island, you can even find a person and consider them a beautiful island. So,
0: but the best place you've been to... was a place where you went to visit a cemetery.
1: Okay, to be fair, I do that in every place I visit. I have to say, of all the cemeteries I've visited so far, Edinburgh certainly has some of the grander ones. Maar het help as het so frek oud is, man. There's a lot of history there.
0: Just to be clear, the person that I work with here... You visit cemeteries.
1: Mm.
0: So you'd go abroad and see the architecture and meet the people. He goes to cemeteries.
1: I also meet the people.
0: No, you don't.
1: They just don't talk back. Yeah.
0: 9 o'clock news on the way. Edward's got the latest. Guess who's spilling the tea? Adrian Reyes Sanchez, my guest over the next couple of minutes. And Edward and I will do battle one more time. You, if you can, assist him. Only if you can. Very important. If you can't, we understand. We played you Boys to Men. We played you Christopher Cross, Lee Cole, Clean Bandit. But more importantly, battle looms one more time.
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1: Very good morning. I'm Edouard de Kock. The Independent Electoral Commission is urging South Africans to use this last voter registration weekend to add or update their details as closure of the voter's roll is imminent. The Minister of Cooperative Governance and Traditional Affairs is expected to proclaim the election date after today's registrations, with South Africans set to vote on November 4th. Once the election is proclaimed, the voter's roll will close at midnight, ending all voter registrations and updates until after the local government elections. Meanwhile, the Department of Home Affairs says more than 370,000 smart IDs remain uncollected, the item needed when approaching a registration office. Over in Hout Bay, a community leader in Imizamayetu says residents feel overlooked, claiming other communities receive greater attention when it comes to housing opportunities. The informal settlement was in the spotlight again this week as around 400 people were left destitute after a fire tore through the area on Wednesday. Community leader Nolubabalo Jako says delays in receiving rebuilding materials from the Department of Human Settlements have slowed recovery efforts.
3: Before, we used to get the materials from the city of Cape Town, but now that the material is coming from a human settlement, it takes time.
1: And over in Canada, a man was wrongfully imprisoned for 18 months because of a typo. Brandon Claim from Halifax had been dogged by authorities since 2018 as investigators were looking into an internet user named Fus Ro Dar sharing sexually explicit images and conversations with a 12-year-old girl. That username was linked to Claim, who was eventually sentenced in 2023. It was only now, when Claim's legal team was preparing for his appeal, that they noticed that the suspect's username used 2 underscores after Fus, while Claim's alias only used 1. The appeals court immediately ruled that Claim was factually innocent and cleared of all charges. To the weather now, another fine and cool to warm day ahead for the Western Cape. Cape Town reaching a high of 26, Paarl 27, Prince Albert 24 and Riversdale 26 degrees. Once again, the top story in Eyewitness News at this hour. The Independent Electoral Commission is urging South Africans to use this last voter registration weekend to add or update their details as closure of the voters' roll is imminent.
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0: Het is altijd zo gezellig en then you do this.
1: Ja, ja, ja. Ik breek af, ik hou ervan.
0: Ja, ja, ja, ja.
1: 7 after 9, KFM 94.5. We do battle one last time. Hmm. Help Edward, 082-945-0940. This is not going to be easy.
0: Oh, no.
1: And you haven't been successful for the last couple of...
0: Who durf jij? I'm couple, reasonably... Couple of weeks. Oh, wait, no, that was the La Isla. Never mind.
1: I'm looking for the name of an individual that you would probably call one of the best in history.
0: Ooh, quite. Okay. Right? Okay.
1: Holding 19 US number one singles on the Billboard Hot 100, trailing only the Beatles.
0: No.
1: Started imitating her opera singer mother's vocal exercises at 2 years old.
0: Okay.
1: Worked as a waitress, though, and coat check girl while studying cosmetology in Manhattan before her big break.
0: Okay.
1: 19 number one Billboard hits.
0: Trailing only the Beatles.
1: Only the Beatles. Legendary status. Been to Cape Town a few times. 100%.
0: Ik wou nou amper gesê het Mariah Carey, and now I doubted myself.
1: 082-945-0940. Help Edward along.
0: Has she been to Cape Town?
1: She's been to Cape Town.
0: No, I mean Mariah Carey. My network.
1: I'm not sure.
0: Okay, well, the fact that you're not sure means it's not her.
1: Trailing
0: you know it's
1: only
0: be.
1: The Beatles.
0: Trailing only the Beatles. This was not a group. This is a singer.
1: In 100%.
0: Greatest of her time. One of the greatest of her time. Solo singer.
1: Had waitress. Her legs insured.
0: Wait. No, I'm thinking of David Beckham. Never mind.
1: Had her legs insured for a staggering

0: $1 billion after being named the face of Gillette's Legs of a Goddess campaign.
1: Nee, maar nou moet ek hierdie persoon... It's not Eartha Kitt, but her legs, even well into her 80s. As jy kyk na haar bene, Eartha Kitt. Look her up.
0: 082-945-0940.
1: You're a singer and you insure your legs. Okay.
0: 100%.
1: Maar, deel van my wil nou... It can't be Shakira. I can't even tell it.
0: No one's getting it right on the WhatsApp line.
1: Yeah, man.
0: Nobody.
1: But now everybody, this shows our proclivities for hoeveel mense is a bene kyk ons, because now we're obviously only going to nominate the people that we think have great legs.
0: Said person bought Marilyn Monroe's white baby grand piano at a 1999 auction for $600,000 US.
1: Piano?
0: Yep.
1: I can only think of Alicia Keys then.
0: I'm going to give you 60 more seconds for your final answer.
1: Actually, I say, as the klavier is so, I can middle
0: Tina Alicia Turner Keys. Says Robert from Edgemeat. Good guess, incorrect.
1: Oh, yeah, she's also
0: Etienne says name. Tina Turner.
1: Hey.
0: Rihanna says Lume. Tina Turner says Roxanne. Tina Turner says Nikki. Jennifer Lopez, Tina Turner says Mike. Jeremy says Tina Turner.
1: What's happening?
0: Sandra says Nikki says Celine Dion.
1: When are you naming the person Mariah, and when are you naming the artist? Because we've had a Roxanne and a Roxette worked out by now.
0: Mariah, Tina Turner.
1: are any of the Tina Turners right? Want ek dink almal dink aan die simply the best music video because
0: Tina
1: there
0: Turner.
1: You can see her legs. Dis nou die groot ding.
0: Beyonce, Mariah,
1: Whitney Houston, nie.
0: Liv Hurley, Keith, Whitney Houston,
1: Whitney
0: Beyonce,
1: Houston.
0: Michael, Liz Hurley, Carla.
1: Ek kan net, as ek my kop op 'n blok moet sit, if it's not Mariah Carey, it's not Shakira, I can't think that it's Tina Turner, but I also can't think that Whitney Houston would insure her legs. Ek voel dit sou iets meer wees wat ek sou...
0: Madonna says Kareem.
1: Wait, no.
0: Heidi Klum says Cindy.
1: What? Okay, sorry, it now keeps sounding like Heidi Klum WhatsApped us and said Cindy. Heidi Klum says Cindy. No, it's not Cindy, Heidi Klum. Wat gaan aan?
0: It's 11 after 9.
1: Okay.
0: K94.5.
1: Can I say Beyonce?
0: It's Week in Breakfast. Mm-hmm. Edward, in the next 15 seconds, I need your final answer.
1: Quiet. Ek kan nie onthou of jy al klaar ja gesê het.
0: Gloria Estefan for Angelique.
1: Ooh, that's not a bad one.
0: Heidi Klum, Rihanna, Jennifer Lopez, Etienne.
1: Heidi Klum does not have 19 US number
0: Chris
1: one songs.
0: Chris van Brackenfeld says, sure.
1: Ooh, dis nie 'n slegte ene nie. But if it's going to be just behind the Beatles, I'm going to think it's Beyonce.
0: Final answer in five.
1: Amal, four. It could be sure, though.
0: Diana Ross, yeah. Kate Moss.
1: Stop giving me Kate Moss. Hoeveel liedjes het Kate Moss gesing? They're just aiming for the legs. Ek sê mos nou vir jou. Almal focus op die bene.
0: Sharon, you are spot on, Sharon.
1: Oh, well done. Van Amal. Okay, the fact that you specifically highlighted that means it's none of the other people that you've mentioned.
0: Final answer.
1: Nee.
0: Roxanne, correct. Roxanne has it.
1: Well done, Roxanne. Oh, quite. Ek kan nie nou dink aan 'n domme met lieflike bene.
0: Do you give up? Or just want to say, I quit?
1: Wait, what's the difference?
0: Who knows?
1: Okay, ek speel nou maar vir tyd, maar... let's go with sure, why not? That, wie is it?
0: It's Mariah. Thank you very much for all your messages. Edward loses again. Mariah Carey, hero. Rayo Sanchez is here, our hero. It's KFM 94.5.

0: Chase.
1: Okay, from 94.5, it's Week in Breakfast, Sunday edition 921. 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
2: Morning. Thank you for having me, Stan. It's good to be here with you guys.
1: Listen here. For people that don't know who are you? Where did your journey start? Where are you currently? What are you doing next week?
2: So my name's Adrian Sanchez, or known as Rayo, the Son of Thunder. I come from Goodwood. I grew up there. I did a lot of, I've always been involved in sports since a young age. I did gymnastics, I played a bit of rugby, and then eventually I found myself wanting to do combat sports. Started with boxing, and then obviously MMA was the thing that I went into. I've been competing now since 2015, 2016, and I train and fight out of Pride Fighting Academy in Gardens.
1: For people that are maybe not familiar with where mixed martial arts, where we're at the moment, I mean, there are some global names coming from this country, Dricus du Plessis probably being one of the most famous at the moment. But before Dricus was a thing, there were other names like Don Madge.
2: Yes, that's correct. And Gareth McLachlan is another one.
1: Soldier Boy.
2: Yeah, Soldier Boy, Ron Potts. But I think the guy that was the first one to be like successful
1: champion
2: in the UFC before Dricus became champion was Don. And then when Dricus came onto the scene, he just totally dominated. And now, I mean, everyone knows he's a household name in the UFC.
1: In the world.
2: Yeah, in the world, yeah.
1: 22 sure. After 9K from 94.5. Spilling the tea on a Sunday morning. So, what does your normal day look like? How often do you train? Do you run? Do you do cardio? What do you do from the time you wake up in the morning till you go to bed?
2: Well, I'm in the gym most days in the week. I'm in the gym from about 5:45 in the morning, or past 5, 5:45 in the morning. All the way through till closing time at about 8:30 in the evening.
1: What?
2: I spend all my time. I do this as a full-time job. I do this. This is like basically my lifestyle. And I do everything from my own training to teaching classes, one-on-one private clients. And I live for this.
1: One of the highlights for you, or your biggest highlight and your biggest disappointment?
2: So my biggest highlight is that I am the current EFC interim lightweight champion, which is what I attained in February this year. Was quite the biggest moment in my career. And I think one of the downfalls that I could say was I got knocked out in 13 seconds once, but it was one of the best things that could have happened to me in my career, because I haven't lost the fight since then. And it really changed.
1: What did you take from that fight?
2: Just that, you know, anything can happen, and that you're not invincible, you're not indestructible.
1: Look at Conor McGregor's last fight.
2: No, exactly.
1: We didn't see that coming.
2: Well, that's another conversation for another day. But, it really changed how I approached my fights and how I saw myself as a fighter. And just that change in mindset really did a good number for me. And like I said, since then, I haven't lost the fight. And I'm champion.
1: Champion. 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Adrian Sanchez, Rayo, is in studio. Any questions, from 0825-0940. Mikasa coming up.
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0: Okay, from 94.5, it's Mikasa, Heavenly Sin. 9:28, Anthony De Sera's got the latest sports, spilling the tea. Adrian Sanchez, EFC champion, in studio with me. We'll touch base with him after this.
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5: Good morning, I'm Anthony Teixeira. After 11 days, 217 medal events featuring 74 nations and thousands of athletes, the Commonwealth Games will draw to a close in Glasgow. Team SA collected 7 gold, 11 silver and 10 bronze for a total of 28 medals. That's 22 in the pool, 4 in athletics and 2 for judo. Swimmers Peter Kutsia, as well as Amy Kenny and Erin Gallagher, each with 5. Still 2 more chances to add to that tally on the cycling track. Men's time trial final features Mitchell Sparrow, while we have in the women's elimination race Sanara Grove. In the football, 2 more matches left to play in the opening weekend of the Betway Premiership. First up at 3 p.m, Richards Bay take on Polokwane City. Then Siwalele face TS Galaxy at 5:30. Win Saturday for defending champs Orlando Pirates, Kaizer Chiefs, Sekhukhune United and AmaZulu. Goal is between Golden Arrows and Chippa United. Buccaneers coach Abdeslam Wadu noting some fatigue in the players who went to the FIFA World Cup in their 2-0 over Milford.
6: Clearly we can see it. We can see it and it's normal. We knew that these difficulties to start, they had maybe 1 week of rest. So I can say it's not even physically. I think it's mentally to have the opportunity to have a break for at least 3 weeks.
5: In Morocco, Group D will take center stage at WAFCON. Ghana and Cameroon meet with a win for either side, set to move them 3 points clear of the other at the top of the table. Or even better for them, they could be through to the knockouts if Mali and Cabo Verde end in a draw. Last night, there were wins for Malawi and Nigeria. And in tennis, the Washington Open finals today has Jessica Pegula against Alexandra Ella fighting for the women's title, while Rafael Hyoda will meet Taylor Fritz in the men's showdown. Anthony Teixeira, Eyewitness News Sport.

0: and Mars.
1: Okay, from 94.5, as we can break the Sun Edition, 20 minutes away from 10, almost time for me to say goodbye. Adrian Sanchez in studio, spilling the tea. So, your career has had ups, it's had downs. Currently, you are the champion. You've competed abroad. What is that like, so by the way?
2: Oh, it's an amazing experience. I mean, it was one of my goals from the beginning to become first a professional athlete and then to become a champion and then to break out onto the international scene and be one of the guys from South Africa to go abroad. And that was an amazing experience. So the fight that I had was in Dubai. Fought against a 9-0 undefeated prospect. And he was from Uzbekistan. So he was a tough guy. And when I got the fight, my coach Mike was very honest with me. And he told me, he's like, look, they're using you as a feeder and to groom this guy. Because if he wins this, he's going to go most likely to the UFC. That was the rumor. And going to Dubai in a country that I'd never been to in front of a crowd of like 22,000 people at the Coca-Cola Arena. That was amazing to experience. And I went there and I finished him in the second round. I got, he didn't make it for the third round. It was a doctor stoppage. I managed to land a knee strike to his head that busted his whole eye open and there was a lot of blood and all of that. And he couldn't make it out for the third round. So that was like also one of the biggest wins that I had in my career. And it actually lined me up for the title fight back home.
1: At which point in a match are you thinking, I got this, it's going good? Because also anything can happen in mixed martial arts.
2: Yeah, definitely. And that's what I like about the fight game. Like anything can happen in a fight. It doesn't matter how well you prepare for it. But for me, I'm always trying to read my opponent a little bit, to read body language, you know, see their demeanor, what it is that, you know, what they're feeling in the fight. I also sometimes chirp my opponents when we're fighting. I've done it before. You know, I'll point at them and say, I see you're getting tired now, you know, I'll say something cheeky. But with that guy, when I landed the knee strike and I hit him, he kind of paused for like a split second and I knew it. I was like, I got you now. And then I saw the blood coming and I was like, now I have you. And then, when the round ended, he got up and he like stumbled a little bit. And then I was up on my feet. I was back in my corner. They wiped me down because obviously full of the blood. And then I was up ready to go and start the next round. And his team was still standing around him. And the doctor was there. And my team were like, what's going on? Like, it's past a minute now. Like, we got to fight. Are you going to fight or you not? And then his team were arguing with us. We're like, no, we're going to fight. And then the doctor was like, it's over. So, yeah, it was a very, very good experience. And I think I won the crowd over after that.
1: Adrian Sanchez, EFC champion, my guest in studio, spilling the tea. What is the future hold for Rayo?
2: Well, I'd love to again, fight on the international scene. Maybe PFL, you never know. UFC, one championship, whatever the Lord has planned for me. But for now, let's defend this belt and we'll take it from there.
1: So whether you win, whether you lose, whether you go to UFC, whether you stay in UFC, I've always been a big fan of yours because you are one of the very few guys that I know in the industry that's good people. East Jacobs, one of them.
2: Thank you.
1: We wish you all the best and keep pushing and just be liquor. I mean, when I spoke to him yesterday, if I may, he said to me, look, yeah, I mean, I don't think I can settle 10. I need to leave early. I need to get to church. And, of course, we're going to let you go early. But keep doing what you're doing and inspire the youth. A message from your side to everybody listening, for people that don't know the name, Adrian Sanchez. Message to everyone listening, especially to the youngsters up there.
2: First and foremost, put God first in everything that you do. And whenever you do, do it for His honor and His glory. Because He's the reason we are here today and we have the talents and the abilities that we do. Second thing is, and this is for everybody, if it's something that you feel you want to do and you know in your heart that this is the path I want to take and this is the thing that I want to do, do it. Don't wait for tomorrow. Don't wait for someone to tell you, hey, go do it, because that time, that chance might never come. Tomorrow might never come. So if it's something that you really, really want to do, look yourself in the mirror, be honest and serious with yourself and say, I'm going to go do it, and then go and do it.
1: What is your prediction for Thursday?
2: I'm not someone that likes to predict my fights. So I always come to fight. I always aim to finish my fights. And that's what I'm going into the fight with.
1: And you leave it there?
2: And I leave it there.
1: Thank you very much for your time. It was great to have you at KFM 94.5. All the best for Thursday. We'll touch base again when you return victorious and we see what the future holds for you.
2: Thank you.
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0: With the most music. For the rain. We're riding shotgun with you. From go time to home time. 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

0: kosher. Okay, from 94.5, goodbye. I'll see you on Friday in VEB. Have a great Sunday. Look after yourself. SAS Falcon on the way. Have a liquor Sunday. Ariana Grande with the weekend. Love Me Harder. That's been great. Thank you to Adrian Rayo Sanchez. All the best with the upcoming fight. Thank you very much, William Macy. Just thank you for being part of the show. It's been emotional. Ciao.
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2: 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You can't skip this.
1: Right. 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
1: A very, very good morning. Good Sunday morning to you. It is 2 minutes after 10 o'clock. So pleased to be in your company. My name is Saskia, and we're going to be in each other's company all the way through until 2. Thank you to Stan Mars. Oh, always getting us through the weekend. And right now, I'm just going to be checking in with you, doing like we do in the first hour of the show. What are you up to today? How are things on your side of the world? It is a dry July. Is that what it was? That's what they said. Oh, we didn't get as much rain here in Cape Town for July. So guys, we should really be saving water. I know that the dams are at 80% or something like that. But nevertheless, it's been, Cape Town's been on a dry July. Yeah, so does mean that the sun's been shining. And it's looking like another really beautiful day here where I am. Sunny skies. I can see people are out and about. The cyclists were out. The runners were out. Families getting ready to, you know, hit the road, go on a picnic, do a braai. It's been that kind of weekend. I think we can't wait for summer to come. So it looks like it's going to be a comfortable 22 degrees where I'm at. Moderate level 4 for your UV index. Please do keep the sunscreen going. And only a light southerly to southeasterly breeze is going to be blowing around the city. Evening stays dry and cool, clear skies. And if you are planning on catching that sunset, it's happening at 7 minutes after 6 o'clock tonight. You know, we love our sunsets here. But what's happening on your side of the world, would absolutely love to know. 082-945-0940. Let's check in with each other. In the meantime, I'm going to keep the music coming. This one is Calvin Harris. Good morning. Hey.

0: Triple Play.
1: I just might.
0: Lauryn Hill, Can't Take My Eyes Off of You. And then Calvin Harris kicking us off with Lovers in a Past Life. If you have just joined us, a very good morning. What are you up to today? It is the most beautiful day. And I'm sure you're out and about doing things. Unless, of course, it's laundry day. Because it is a spectacular day to get the washing dry. 0829450940. Peter says, on our way to Feltre for work. Working just like me, Peter. If you're out on the roads, keep it safe.
2: Good morning, Saskia. It's Gail from an absolutely glorious Hans Bar. We've got 18 degrees, sun shining. I've already been for a lekker ride. Looking forward to the theme today and to the rewinds. And everybody must have an awesome day. Bye.
0: You too, Gail. Sounds beautiful where you are.
3: Morning, Saskia.
0: Morning.
3: We're now on Maoli Beach. We're literally the only people here.
0: Oh.
3: I think it's a 20-kilometer stretch of beach. Super low tide because of the moon. You can hear the sea in the background. I'm sending you a lovely pic. Weather, yeah, today, heating 23 degrees. Wind still day. It is just, I don't know. It's paradise. But don't tell anybody, eh? We must keep it to ourselves. Maoli Beach is just exquisite. But, yeah, like it. Christmas in July still going due to popular demand. So, yeah. Anybody's needing a getaway, get to Maoli Beach. Google, you'll find it. Not too far away from Cape Town. Take it easy. Love you guys. Cheers.
0: Thanks, Ronald. We do like to share, secrets or not secrets. We do love to share. Let's take one more.
4: Good morning, Saskia.
0: Morning.
4: It's Chanel from A. Very sunny Scotland this morning.
0: Snap.
4: It's beautiful. There's not a breath of wind, so it's definitely braai day. I'm going to try and make homemade rooster cook today. So I need to get stuck in with that dough. And I've got some lovely homemade boerewors from a local South African. So really looking forward to a braai today. Can I say hello to my sister Debbie and Mike in Durbanville? And I just want to wish everybody a beautiful Sunday in Cape Town. Bye now.
0: Oh, snap. So we've got sunshine all around so far. 0829450940. We're just going to check in with each other in the first hour. In the next hour, we'll check in with Dr. Das and your Sunday self-care in a minute. Got your Sunday's rewind on the way. We'll give you the theme for your Feel Great Sunday playlist. And yeah, if there's anything that you want to invite the K-Fam to come out and support, please send it through. Makers, traders, markets, musicians, send it through to the WhatsApp line and I will share it gladly. And we'll keep the music coming here. We've got four in a row now. DJ Kent, Cyndi Lauper, Martin Garrick, and then something from you too.

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0: Wow. Sounds just as fresh today as it did when it came out in 1987, I think. You Two With or Without You, complete four in a row. Martin Garrick was there with Repeated, Cyndi Lauper, Time After Time, and DJ Kent and the Arrows with Spin My World Around. Enjoying checking in with you. 0829450940. Love to know what you're up to on what is a beautiful day on my side of the world. And I'd love to know what's happening on yours. Phoebe says that they are in the West Coast National Park and has sent me some gorgeous pictures of the flowers, the wildflowers, the daisies. And I mean, just like right on cue, right? August and September being the months where you can get to go and see the most vibrant wildflowers that this beautiful province and country has to offer. August, September, and I mean, it's the second today and right on cue. There it is. And it is just a beautiful day to be out because the sun is out. And of course, you know, the flowers are going to be on full display. Thank you for that one, Phoebe. Also got in something from Jerome. I know how you guys will love to hear from Jerome. So let's hear what he's got to say and who's celebrating birthdays this week.
1: Goeiemôre, goeiemôre. Goeiemôre alle luisteraars van KFM. Jerome Besset van Zico Vlei Plaas. 'N koel liggie wat jy op die plaas. Is 'n pragtige mooi oggend op die plaas. Blou lig. Oral waar jy kyk. 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Is 28 grade.
0: Wow.
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0: Baie dankie, Jerome. Jy is dan baie oulik, hoor. It is 25 minutes away from 11 o'clock. Remember, at 11, we'll open every single hour with 25 minutes of uninterrupted tunes. And at 1, that playlist is curated by you. It's the Feel Great Sunday playlist. I'm about to give you what that theme will be. And then, of course, you give me some suggestions on what you think fits the theme. And who knows, maybe your song will make the play. Chenille's inviting everyone, if you're in the Plett Beacon Isle area, every single Friday. 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I will gladly share it with the rest of the K-Fam. Good morning.
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Such feel-good music Amy Chesink makes. This one called Shadows of the Sun. Shadows of the Sun. 0829450940. That is the studio WhatsApp line. It's where we stay in touch, guys. One more day, 19 hours, 18 minutes, and 31 seconds. What is that? That is when the Best of the Cape finalists will be announced for 2026. I'm so excited. Across those 30 categories, we get to see who are the best of the best as nominated by you. It's always cool because I'm always finding new places. And if you don't know about the Best of the Cape Awards, you need to head over to primemediaplus.com. We've been running it for a few years now. It is only one of the must-do competitions for small businesses, for brands, for those well-loved things and people and places and experiences that we want to share with the rest of the world. We nominate them every year, and they all go into the categories. The finalists are announced, and then you get to vote. You get to vote who the winners are. And so in one day, 19 hours, 17 minutes, and 32 seconds, we'll announce who those finalists are. I absolutely cannot wait. And remember, we announce it across the day. So on Tuesday, get ready. And then, of course, get your fingers ready because you need to be voting. And tell all your friends and family as well. Cannot wait. PrimeMediaPlus.com, that's where you need to head over to. Or just Google Best of the Cape Awards 2026 and it'll take you right there. Voting starts on the 5th of August. Eish, can't wait. And then, of course, on the 21st of August, on that all-day awards show, is when we will announce who the winners will be. All right, I'm going to keep the music coming. Deacon Blue now and Lady Zamar next.

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0: Lady Zamar and My Baby on KFM 94.5. It is 9 minutes away from 11 o'clock. Remember, in the next hour, we're going to be checking in with Dr. Das and your Sunday self-care in a minute. Today, she's going to be talking about something incredibly important because it affects so many of us. She's talking about how to manage stress and how that can become a powerful part of managing high blood pressure. Yep, that is what Dr. Das is a speciality at. She is like, that is her speciality, managing diseases of lifestyle. That's what lifestyle medicine is all about. If you want to find out more, you can head over to her website, lifestylemed.co.za. But today specifically, she's going to be sharing on how managing stress can become a really powerful way of managing your high blood pressure. All right, still got some more great tunes on the way before we check in with your first 25 minutes of uninterrupted hits. It's coming your way at 11 o'clock.
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0: Oh, another one of my favorite South African singer, songwriter, Elaine, and You're the One. I think this was her debut track, actually, which was released, 2019, if I'm not mistaken. Gosh, it's been a while. All right, it is 11 o'clock, which means we get to play 25 minutes of uninterrupted tunes now. We're going to be checking in with Dr. Doss and also your Sunday self-care in a minute in this hour. But first, 25 minutes of uninterrupted tunes coming your way right now.
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0: Definitely a South African favorite. It is Kurt Darren with Pascal and Pearson. Oh, my soul. It is 24 minutes after 11 o'clock. And in the next hour, we will open up again with 25 minutes of uninterrupted hits. But first...
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0: Now, we've been doing this for a few years already with our resident self-care expert, Dr. Darcel Skau, who is the country's foremost medical lifestyle practitioner. Why do we do this? Because self-care is so important. I'm always saying you got to fill your cup before you can fill others, right? And it's not necessarily signing up for a meditation class or getting more organized or spending time, you know, on a girls' night. No, it's more of an internal looking and self-reflective process. It's about getting to know yourself and then trying to make those very difficult decisions that line up with our values. And luckily, with lifestyle medicine, you can see that it's little things. It's the baby steps that all add up to the big things. Because when we really practice true self-care, we shift ourselves, our relationships, and even broken systems. And when we do it, we're able to create more ability for ourselves, but also for others. And you know, at the same time, when we take time to self-care, we give other people permission to unconsciously do the same thing. So we do this every single Sunday. It's called your Sunday Self-Care in a Minute. Dr. Darcel Skau, who's a medical lifestyle practitioner, gives us a little nugget of guidance to share for the week. Now, this week, she's talking about how you can manage stress and how that in turn can be a powerful part of managing high blood pressure, another chronic disease of lifestyle that a lot of us suffer from. Take a listen.
3: Have you ever noticed how your shoulders creep up to your ears when you are stressed, or how your heart races after a difficult conversation? That's your body doing exactly what it was designed to do. 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When stress becomes constant, our body keeps releasing stress hormones that makes our heart work harder and our blood vessels tighten. Over time, that can push our blood pressure up. The good news, you don't have to eliminate stress. That's nearly impossible. 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It's about how you respond to the pressures of everyday life. Stress is part of life. Recovery is essential. 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
0: Thank you so much, Dr. Darcel Skau. 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

0: Goldfish and No One Has to Know on KFM 94.5. Ahead of that, Sybil with The Love I Lost, going out especially to Lisa today. It is 39 minutes after 11 o'clock and we are winding our way to lunchtime. I hope wherever you are, you're having a good time. I certainly hope it's been a beautiful, blessed Sunday for you. The weather is playing along really, really nicely. And remember, if you're a trader, a maker, a baker, a sausage maker, a musician, and there's somewhere that you are going to be appearing today and you want the KFAM to come out and support, send it through to that WhatsApp line as well, 0829450940. The other thing you need to be sending through are your contributions for the Feel Great Sunday playlist, which is coming your way at 1. That is 25 minutes of uninterrupted hits, but it's curated by you. And every week we do a theme. This week's theme, it's one that's really close to my heart. It's called That's a Wrap. So whether you're spending the day relaxing at home, if you're out with family or friends, or just enjoying your Sunday, you know that this is where the soundtrack has got you covered. So I'm looking for old school classics to today's biggest hits, rap and hip hop. It's really given us some unforgettable beats, yeah? Some unforgettable lyrics, some songs that never get old. I mean, I'm just thinking of Eminem. Stan, one of my favorites. But now I want to hear from you. What's your favorites? What's that one rap or hip hop track that you think everyone should hear today? It could be a local track as well. There's some really cool ones. I know someone's even suggested something from Jack Barrow already. But it could be a song that you know every word to, a throwback that brings back some great memories, a local favorite, or even a new release that you've had on repeat, whatever the vibe. If you want to add it to today's Feel Great Sunday playlist with the theme That's a Wrap, send it through 0829450940. And who knows, your favorite rap or hip hop song might actually make it to the playlist. All right, let's build that together. It's coming your way at 1. All right, we've got some Katy Perry, some Sun Al Musician, as well as some Louis Fonsi and Justin Bieber. That's all going to take us up to 12.
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0: Sunil Musician on KFM 94.5, and I'll be there for you. It is 11 minutes away from 12 o'clock. Have another 25 minutes of uninterrupted hits coming your way at 12. Some great tracks in there. And already getting in some really, really good suggestions for the Feel Great Sunday playlist at 1, which we are theming That's a Wrap. So all of your favorite rap tunes, hip-hop tunes, send it through. And I know it's going to be a banger of a 25 minutes at 1 o'clock. I can't wait.
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0: Feel great sounds of Ami Faku on KFM 94.5 as we get ready to load another 25 minutes of uninterrupted hits coming your way. I'm going to get stuck into your Sunday's Rewind also in the next hour. That's where I take a snippet of a song, play it for you. You've got to guess the name of the track as well as the artist. So that's just a little bit of musical fun that we have. You can still send in your tune suggestions for That's a Wrap. That's the theme for our Sunday's Feel Great playlist, which comes your way at 1 o'clock. Already got some really, really great tunes. It's going to be really, really tough to choose. And so lovely to see all the local ones coming through, guys. Oh, so much love for you guys.
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0: Benson Boone, that guy that looks so great in jumpsuits, ending off another 25 minutes of back-to-back hits on KFM 94.5. Of course, the next time this comes around, it will be our Feel Great Sunday playlist. And this week, it's That's a Wrap. Thank you so much for all the wonderful songs that you're going to be sending in. It is a tough choice. Listen, what's better than being in the car with the family on a road trip? I suppose if you're in three cars with three families. This one came in. It says, we're on our way to Elan Spy Hotel for lunch. Three families spending some quality time with each other. Please send a shout out to Cindy in the front vehicle. Can you please ask her, tell her we're hungry. She needs to stop driving in slow motion. Shame. Poor Cindy. Put foot, Cindy. But stay well within the speed limits, please. And if you're out on the roads and you see anything dodgy that you want to share with the rest of us, please do so we can share with them. Maintain those following distances as well, people. And yes, just be safe on the roads. 27 minutes after 12 and time for this. Go
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0: Okay, this is just a little bit of a musical fun that we have. A bit of a musical brain teaser. I take a snippet of a song. I flipped it in reverse. I'm going to play it for you. You've got to guess the name of the artist as well as the title of the track. You send your guesses through to 082-945-0940. You can send in a voice note. You can send in a text. It really doesn't matter. I do love the voice notes though, because 10 to 1 you're singing along and you make me smile. And I love that. So 082-945-0940. That's where you've got to send it through to. I'm going to play it once and I'll play it again in a little bit. And then we'll reveal the song in about 15 minutes or so. It is a hairbrush tune. A hairbrush tune is something that you'll know all the words to. You will be able to sing along. You might not know how you know all the words, but know all the words you will. All right. Are you listening? Are you ready? Take a listen. Oh, easy peasy lemon squeezy, I reckon. 082-945-0940 if you know the name of the artist as well as the title of that track.
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7: And sending out the warmest and most wonderful birthday wishes to Kirsten, who turns 22 today on the 2nd of August. 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

0: Avicii and Wake Me Up on KFM 94.5. And if you haven't seen the Netflix documentary on this Swedish DJ, you really should. It came out, I think, in 2024. It's a biographical documentary called Avicii, I Am Tim. It's a really, really good one. There is a concert as well that goes with it, Avicii, My Last Show. But yeah, really, really insightful into this wonderful, wonderful musician who gifted us with his music and, of course, was gone too soon. We are working our way up to the Feel Great Sunday playlist. It is locked and loaded. This week's theme is That's a Wrap. But, of course, we are firmly inside of your Sunday's Rewind. And you guys are so good, most of you getting this one right. Take a listen. Looking for the name of the artist as well as the title of this track, which I didn't know had a link to CPR. My word, I was 2 years old when I found that out. Okay, send it through 0829450940.
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2: 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The value of that 200 rand note is now the same value with inflation. You now need 1,386 rand. We were going through, well, what's going to be on the note then? I suggested the Parlemoon, the snook. I think that was your suggestion, Shannon.
0: Mm-hmm.
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0: Such feel good music from this guy, Bushle G and Jake Isaac with I Would Lose It All. 43 minutes after 12 o'clock and time for us to do the rewind reveal. Did you get it right? I had no idea. It's also known as the CPR song.
1: This is the Sunday's Rewind. We asked you to guess the track. Now it's time to reveal the song. 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
2: Hey Saskia, Delaney here from Durbanville. I just heard the last few seconds of that clip, and it cannot be anybody else than the Bee Gees with ha, ha, ha, ha, staying alive, staying alive.

0: Maroon 5 and Heroin on KFM 94.5. Ahead of that, of course, was your Sunday's Rewind, which everybody, well, almost everybody, most of you, guessed right. VG's and Staying Alive. I had no idea that it's the CPR song, guys. Today is old when I found that out. Big shout out coming from Reese. Says, hey, KFM. Please send a shout out to Pitt and Linda as we road trip across Europe. Eish, wow. From the Netherlands all the way to Austria with KFM tunes playing all the way. We're just a bunch of South Africans far from home. And moments like these remind us that home is never really too far away. Pitt and Linda, thank you so much for being my bonus parents, for all your love and your kindness and the way that you've welcomed me into your family. I love you guys so much and I'm incredibly grateful for you. Lots and lots of love from Reese. What a sweet message, you guys. Travel safely there from Netherlands to Austria. I hope the weather's playing along. You do know that I always say, whatever it is that you're doing on your Sunday, we've got the soundtrack. Exactly. We've got Mark Ronson and Paul Russell coming up next. And then we'll check in with your Feel Great Sunday playlist coming to you at 1 o'clock. It's locked and loaded. The theme this week is That's a Wrap. And thank you so much. It was a tough choice this week to choose those rap songs, but I think you're going to be pleased.
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0: and Lil Boothang on KFM 94.5 brings us very nicely to 1 minute after 1 o'clock. Poxy Loxy says, shout out to all the first aiders who learnt CPR on staying alive. I'm going to go do some research on that. Gosh, guys. All right. It is time for us to get stuck into the Feel Great Sunday playlist. Today's theme is That's a Wrap.
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0: this week. This is Tupac and Do For Love. Thank you so much to everyone that contributed. I'm so chuffed that there were so many local hits in there. Early Bees, Lekker J, Eve and Gwen Stefani, Let Me Blow Your Mind. Double HP with Music and Lights. Eminem's The Real Slim Shady. And then, of course, AKA kicked off the set with Company. We'll do this again next week, but it will be a different theme. And, of course, I'll be looking forward to your contributions once more. It is 27 minutes after 1 o'clock. 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

Shamali, knowing me, knowing you on KFM 94.5. It's 20 minutes away from 2 o'clock and Mr. Mitch Michiana getting in. Don't forget, this Tuesday is when the finalists are going to be announced for the Best of the Cape Awards. And of course, then it means you've got to get voting. If you don't know what I'm talking about, head over to primemediaplus.com and go and find out about the KFM Best of the Cape Awards. You nominated, and now across 30 categories, 5 finalists, I believe, in each category will be announced on Tuesday, and then you have to get voting for the one that you feel should be winning the category. So we're really going to be relying on you not to just vote for your favorites, but also to share far and wide so that you can make sure that your favorite actually gets to win.

0: And this is how I get to say my goodbyes today. What a treat it's been to be in your company this wonderful Sunday. Of course, I'll be back again next week. And Mr. Mitch Machiana is standing by to take you through the rest of your KFM Sundays afternoons. Of course, we're going to be playing out with a triple play. Miley Cyrus, Luther Vandross, and Max McNoan is next.
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0: What a way to kick off the show. It is Shimza. It's called Fire Fire. 25 minutes past 2. This is KFM 94.5. If you're new around here, this is Weekend Afternoons. My name is Mitch McKenna. And as always, I hang out with you all the way until 6 p.m. I hope you're having a great Sunday. Of course, driving in here was a bit of a nightmare because there's traffic on the elevated freeway. The one thing I must say is it's cool seeing everyone out and about doing their thing. I went to a birthday, a two-year-old birthday party, good friends of mine, just yesterday. And that was so much fun. Yo, listen, you know, the thing is, especially when it's like the single-digit ages, you know, parents, host, you have the whole cake, happy birthday, kids go to sleep, and then all of a sudden, it's now the adult care. You know what I'm talking about? So I hope you're enjoying your lovely Sunday. And of course, please let me know what you're up to. 082-945-0940. That's my number. My last tap to you on the show, as always, we've got the turn-up game coming your way a little bit later on, where I'll be giving you a few clues. You'll take to WhatsApp and let me know who the featured artist is. We've also got the sports wrap. Take a look at what's happening in the world of sports around the world. Of course, South Africa keeps making history in the Commonwealth Games. So I'll keep you updated in terms of the track and field medal tally. And if you've ever been called a couch potato, I've got something special for you because you could be representing our country as a couch potato. That's going to be coming your way a little bit later on. And of course, this week on the internet. More awesome music coming your way, lined up just for you. I've got Absolutely with I Just Don't Know Yet, Timbaland in there with Apologize. And of course, Riggy Tyler with Hold On.
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1: 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This Tuesday from 6 a.m., we'll announce the finalists. And then it's up to you.

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It's Ricky Tyler. It's called Hold On, KFM 94.5. Can you believe it? We're in August. Where did this year go? Or is it just me? It feels like 2026 is moving quite quickly. And listen, I hope this new month is filled with incredible opportunities and those things that you were hoping for and wishing for. I hope it all comes in fruition throughout August. You know what I mean? August is the month of W's. That's the energy that I'm putting out there. Listen, feel free to hit me up on WhatsApp, 082-945-0940. Let me know how your Sunday is shaping up. And of course, I'll do my bit in giving you the perfect soundtrack for that. Zara Larsson on the way, plus this one. It's Imagine Dragons. First.

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0: global superstar. She goes by the name of Zara Larsson. It's called Midnight Sun, right here on Weekend Afternoons. My name is Mitch McKenna. It is 10 to 3. And listen, coming up in the next few minutes, I'll be taking a quick look at what's happening on your road. So if you do spot something, please let me know. 082-945-0940.
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0: She did something special on this one. It's Amy Jones. It's called Again, KFM 94.5. My name is Mitch McKenna. Listen, just a quick heads up. If you're coming into Waterfront, Seapoint, Greenpoint area, elevated freeway, there's some traffic over there, so allow for extra travel time. And of course, if I've missed anything else, please let me know. 082-945-0940. Coming your way between now and 3:30, I've got Alex Warren, The Fever Dream, Britney Spears with Crazy, and of course, Frigid Amadillo and Good Luck with Goodbye, My Friend.
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0: It's Frigid Amadillo teaming up with Good Luck. Goodbye, my friend. Hey. It's such a cool song, man. 25 minutes past three. It's weekend afternoons. Right here on KFA. If you're new here, welcome. My name is Mitch. Coming up in the next few minutes, we're going to be jumping into the turn up game. How it works is I give you a few clues. You take to WhatsApp and let me know who the featured artist is. And remember, it is Sunday. So already we're looking at a throwback artist. Okay, that's where we start things.
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2: Every Monday, I phone up a random person, ask them important questions. 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
3: No.
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0: Yo!
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It's Mal Smith. It's called Drive Safe, right here on KFM 94.5. If you've just joined us, well, you're in luck. We're about to kick off the turn-up game where I give you a few clues. You take to WhatsApp and let me know who the featured artist is. Now, the first clue goes as follows. This individual is an American singer and songwriter, as well as actress and TV star. She started her career back in the late 80s when she was performing with her sisters in an R&B group. Who am I talking about? If you know the featured artist, let me know on WhatsApp on 082-945-0940, or you can await 10 more minutes for your next clue.

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It's 4-7, teaming up with Tiffany. It's called J'adore. KFM 94.5. We're in the middle of the turn-up game where I give you a few clues. You take to WhatsApp and let me know who the featured artist is. Now, the first clue I gave out was that this individual is an American singer, songwriter, actress, as well as TV star. She got her start in music back in the late 80s when she was performing in an R&B group with her sisters. And over the years, she's given us amazing songs like this iconic hit.

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0: And of course, with quick fingers on the Sunday, we go to Trinity. How are you doing?
2: I'm good.
0: Come on now, Queen. Listen, before I get to the answer, let me go through the clues one more time. This individual is an American singer, songwriter, as well as actress. Now, she started her career back in the late 80s when she was part of a girl group with her sisters. It was an R&B group. And over the years, she's given us incredible music like this iconic song.

0: Trinity, who's our featured artist?
1: It's Toni Braxton.
0: Come on.
1: I do love this song, though.
0: It's so good. Is there anyone you'd like to say hello to?
1: It's so soulful. Yeah, I want to say hi to my daughter, Willow, and my other little one, Matilda, and all my sisters, and the Open Window Institute team, a creative arts university I work at in Stellenbosch. Yeah, and you, of course, Mitch. Thank you so much for entertaining us on a Sunday.
0: Oh, thanks, Queen. Listen, have yourself a fantastic day, yeah?
1: Thank you. You too.
0: Awesome. There we go. Toni Braxton, our featured artist. So I decided to go with this one. So wherever you are in the Western Cape, feel free to sing along and put it out on loud. Send it through on WhatsApp. 082-945-0940. I want to hear those vocals.

It's, of course, Toni Braxton. What a track. Breathe Again. I love all the messages that came through on WhatsApp. Everyone's a fan. Come on now. It's only fitting that I had to throw back on the Sunday with this one. Listen, the music doesn't stop here. Still on the way between now and 4:30. I've got Olivia Rodrigo with Drop Dead, DJ Clark with Pluto, Remember You, and of course, Jamiroquai with Cosmic Girl. 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

0: She just recently announced her A-pub tour. And of course, South Africa is on there. Two dates in Joburg as well as Cape Town. And we'll be there January 2027, Tyler. And I really hope that she brings Zara Larsson along. Because that'd be cool too, man. Listen, she's a mega superstar doing her thing. And I know that tour is going to be out of this world. She's going to be going around most of the world. A few American dates, some European dates. And of course, I think Australia also got mentioned there. And South Africa. So we'll be there to support Tyler. It's KFM 94.5. My name is Mitch Matyana. Speaking about music, still on the way. Benny Blanco, Halsey, Eastside, plus Lucas Graham with Second Chance.
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0: Tune in this Tuesday from 6 a.m. for the finalists.

It's Lucas Graham. It's called Second Chance. 20 to 5 is the time. This is, of course, weekend afternoons. Happy Sunday. My name is Mitch Makyana. And coming up in the next few minutes, we're going to take a look at the sports wrap. We're going to have a look at what's happening around the world, the sports in the world. Of course, Banyana Banyana in action in WAFCON. We've also got the Commonwealth Games. We're going to see what the medal standings are looking like when it comes to track and field and where South Africa ranks. And of course, just a quick catch up on Currie Cup action. I've got that and more next.

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1: Well, as you know, it is the final day of the Commonwealth Games. Yeah, it wasn't really on our side in terms of track. We tried to do our things, but we did collect a few medals along the way. Of course, judo, we got in the 81 kg category. We won silver as well as pole vault. We won silver in that too. So kudos to Team South Africa that's representing all of us out in Glasgow, adding to our medal tally, which takes us up to 27 medals. So shout out to the incredible team. As you know, it was the Currie Cup yesterday with, of course, the Stormers taking on the Sharks with a massive victory of 36-28. And then Boerland played host to the Pumas. And unfortunately, they lost 15-20. Now, of course, there is a group project for us as a country because we need to show our support for Banyana Banyana. They play on Tuesday in the Women's Africa Cup of Nations. Now, it hasn't been the greatest of campaigns. We lost our first one. We drew our second game, and now this is the third and final game, and it's pretty much a must win as we take on Burkina Faso. That's going to be at 10 p.m. on Tuesday, so please show the girls some love. As you know, we did win the Women's AFCON a few years ago, so hopefully the girls can do it yet again, but we need to show our support. That's been the Sports Wrap.
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0: It's Will and Lee. I loved, I lost. KFM 94.5. Happy Sunday. My name is Mitch Makiana with you all the way till 6. Listen, still on the way. I've got Jax Jones, Fireboy DML, Mary J. Blige with Family Affair, and of course Taylor Swift with Elizabeth Taylor. And this week on the internet, it's for all those couch potatoes. Stick around. That's up next.
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0: It's Ben Rodriguez. Was it real? Right here on KFM 94.5. 25 minutes past five. Listen, coming up in the next 5 minutes, this week on the internet, all about those couch potatoes. I'm going to be honest, I am one. I was going to say was, but yeah, man, there's some days, hey, yay, your couch is so comfortable, you snuggled up, you don't want to move. Yeah, there's water in the geyser, but your body hasn't even touched that shower. I know that feeling. Okay, so we're going to chat about how, be a couch potato, you could represent your country and win big. It's coming up next.
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4: It's better than outlifting Big Boy Bobby's PB while he watches you beat his PB without you breaking a sweat.
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6: Castle Light, South Africa's favorite draft, now in a can. South Africa, be sharp. Not for persons under the age of 18.
7: Vapor for the blocked nose and Auntie Tandy says sweat it out. Three blankets. Uncle Pat says hot toddy before I asked for help. I'm getting a family conference. Oh no. 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
1: 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This Tuesday from 6 a.m., we'll announce the finalists. And then...

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1: It's BTS. It's called Swim right here on Weekend Afternoons. My name is Mitch Magyana. And this week on the internet, have you ever been called a couch potato? Have you ever been told that, oh, you're so lazy, all you do is stay in that bedroom? What if I told you those characteristics could help you win 16,000 rand? And plus, you'd be representing the country. So there's this incredible competition. It's the laying down competition, right? To figure out who is the laziest. Yes, the laziest. So you'll compete against a few people. All you have to do is just stay in bed. Don't move. You're sitting on that bed. You can get up to pee. They allow you to do that. They give refreshments. They give you food. But you just stay in bed all the time. Will you take up the mantle or represent South Africa as the laziest citizen? And I'm trying to frame it in terms of like, what would you be? Because we have the Springboks. We have the Proteas. Could you be part of the mattress? I don't know. Listen, this is definitely something that I would enter. This is right up my alley. And 16,000 rand just to represent your country and win? That's so class. The most-

0: It's Medusa. It's called Bad Memories, right here on KFM 94.5. So early on, I revealed that if you think you're South Africa's laziest citizen, you could represent the country and get paid. Now, this is not an official competition. It happens in Montenegro, where they look for the laziest citizen, and 16,000 Rand up for grabs. All you have to do is stay in bed. They feed you. You can go to the bathroom. That's class. You know what I mean?
1: Come on, Mitch. Tell me more about this competition. 16,000 bucks to stay in bed. Do they feed you? Where is this competition being held?
0: Listen, I would smash this. Okay. I'm ready to compete. If we have to get our Western Province colors and South African, I'm there. Okay. I'm the Peter Steph of sleep. All right. I am the Brian Habana of staying in bed. Okay. The PJ Powers of pajamas. That's what I am. Listen, thank you so much for hanging out with me for the past couple of hours. It's been incredible. Up next is, of course, Grandmaster DJ Ready D. Get in touch on 082-945-0940. Have yourself an incredible week. And as always, remember to feed your focus and starve your distractions. Mitch Makiana.

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1: Good evening, ladies and gentlemen. Welcome to another edition of KFM Sunday Nights with Grandmaster Reddy D. It's amazing being back in the building. Oh my gosh, what a beautiful weekend it's been so far. I hope that your Sunday evening is amazing. And to amplify the mood, the vibe, and the moments, it's best to keep it unlocked to the show this evening, ladies and gentlemen. We've got phenomenal music coming your way. We've got the mix coming in. And of course, I'm looking forward to connecting with each and every one of you. So jump onto the WhatsApp line. Let us know who you are, where you're from. If you want to send a lekker shout out to somebody and you want to raise their mood and their vibe and their spirit and energy levels, this is why we are here. Let's do this. Let's connect, everybody. Let's connect. Gooi them a lekker voice note. Yo, people. All I can say is our listeners are quick. I see that Lionel's tuned into the show. And yes, Tams, good evening, sir. Yo, you are fast with a voice note.
2: 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It's your boy Tams here. I'm tuning in on the show with Sultan. I hope you're great, man.
1: Oh, good, sir.
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1: Thank you. Wow. You are appreciated, sir. Thank you so much for tuning in. Guys, ladies, let's get into the music. We've got back-to-back bangers coming your way. We'll be working our way to 7 p.m. for the mix. We'll continue with the music journey, and we will be riding and vibing as well. Well, once again, thank you for tuning in to KFM Sunday Nights with Grandmaster Reddy D. Yeah, and all I want to say is it's about that time to do it like this.

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0: Inglis, our very own himself over there, very, very talented artist and music producer as well. If you've just joined us, welcome to the show. This is KFM's, or should I say Sunday Nights with Grandmaster Eddie D. KFM Sunday Nights with Grandmaster Eddie D. Ladies, gentlemen, the songs are amazing this evening, so you need to stay tuned for what's coming up. And I know so many of our listeners are here for the mix and just the vibes, and we've got it all ready and we've got it all stacked up for you. But thank you once again for joining us. I see that Merlin Martin's joining, enjoying some time with the family. But thank you so much for jumping onto the WhatsApp, line. And we're so used to seeing Merlin coming into the conversation on the WhatsApp line first on the Sunday, and she's always there to greet everybody, myself including you, the listeners. Mania Bobo, how are you doing, sir?
1: Good evening, Mr. D. It's your boy Bobo, all the way from Ravens, mate. Was ungetuned, Mr. D, can you wait for the mixie? Me and wifey, and our baby Zayla, wifey Zohra, all the way from the Ravens. Oh, yeah.
0: Oh yeah, we got Ravens Me tuned into the show this evening. We also got Liesl Kluter back in the building, and she says, good evening, Grandmaster Eddie D. I heard your mix with Afrikaans music last night, and you played it on a Friday as well, and it was good to hear. What do you do with all your mixes that you create? Sure, Liesl, you're right. Your observation is correct. That mix I played about 2 weeks ago, I think it was. But on a Friday, the mixes are much shorter, though, and I always prepare an extended version of the mix as well. And I had so much request from our listeners to bring the mix to a Saturday, which I did for Saturday Spin, and then I brought the extended version of the mix for the listeners to enjoy. So with all the mixes that I've done, sure, they live on so many different online platforms. There's mixes from probably like 10, 15 years ago that's hovering somewhere on the internet. And these ones I certainly will upload to different platforms, including YouTube as well. As soon as we find the time to do so, I will make it available. And that's where you'll be able to kind of track everything that's happening. There's so much more that we have in store for our listeners with regards to the mixes and the music. Easy cuts. Easy. Good evening.
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0: is from Cape Town City. Her name is Elaine and the song's title Shine. Before that, we gave you a Maxwell classic, Ascension. And we're keeping everything smooth as we build up to the mix this evening. Welcome to all our listeners that have just joined us. Thank you so, so, so much for keeping it on lock. We're just getting started. We're just getting warmed up, ladies and gentlemen.
1: Hi, Faye. I just want to send a shout out to Mishka Martin and my brother, Kristen, and my grandma, Kathy, and Uncle Carlo.
0: Awesome. There you go, ladies and gentlemen. The listeners are tuned in. Good evening, Fricky. How are you doing, sir?
2: Good evening, Grandmaster Riddhi. Nice to hear your voice again.
0: Thank you, sir.
2: Thanks a lot for the nice show and the awesome music. I just want to know when we are going to hear a mix from DJ Malika, your wife, again.
0: I will ask her, sir.
2: Please,
0: I will ask her.
2: I would really appreciate it. She could put us a mix together.
0: Yes, sir. I'll ask her.
2: Thanks a lot. Enjoy your evening.
0: You too, sir. Thank you.
2: Here from Saldanha.
0: Hey.
2: Have a nice evening. Bye-bye.
0: Bye-bye. Liquor man. Our people from Saldanha tuned into the show. Good evening, Tanya. How are you doing?
3: Hi. Good evening. I just would love to send a shout out to my sister Jessica, who at the end of the rugby season had a brilliant season. She's a rugby coach. VPA girls had a beautiful season, and then as well as the rugby boys at school. So Jess, congratulations, and now you can rest a little bit, okay? I know it was a hectic time.
0: Wow.
3: And I loved yesterday at the school with the intersports between Paul Gim and Paul boys. And yes, enjoy the rest of your night. Bye bye.
0: Amazing, amazing. It sounded like that lady did a phenomenal job coaching. Wow, wow, wow, wow. That is really, really cool. Good evening, Gail. Welcome back.
4: Good evening, Grandmaster Riddhi. You've got Hans Spy in the potty squad tonight. What have you got for us tonight? Looking forward to the mixes. And yeah, you must have a lekker, lekker evening. And thank you in advance for the awesome music you're always giving us. Bye.
0: Thank you so much, and you're most welcome. All I can say is, Gail, because the music is on this whole sort of soulful, easy groove vibe. The weather was phenomenal over the weekend. We're going to get something lekker going in the mix for each and everyone tuned into the show.

Cause I'm doing it with you. Majosi with Mi Amor. And this is KFM Sunday Nights of Grandmaster Eddie D. Ladies and gentlemen, almost time for the mix to kick in. But before we go there, let's do this.

0: Wow. I thought that I'd give the Spanish version a go, ladies and gentlemen. Lo arriesgo todo. Sure, the English version is titled Risk It All. And this version was released a couple of months later. So both versions have the same central message, being willing to risk everything for the person you love. Yo, yo, yo. Actually, both versions get me all up in my feels. I must tell you that. Guys, ladies, it is time for the mix to kick in. Thank you so much for tuning in to KFM Sunday Nights with Grandmaster Eddie D. If you're celebrating a birthday, if you know somebody celebrating a birthday, also to everybody that have been doing amazing work, and if you do know people that have done so, it is time to party. I know some people are still chilling, kicking back, making the most of the last few hours left of Sunday evening. Some people are still out there, maybe, you know, just brying, enjoying the little odds and ends that's left, maybe of yesterday or early this afternoon. Ladies and gentlemen, it is time for yours truly to jump behind the ones and twos and to bring you the mix as we go into the party zone. So here we go. All of our Sunday party massive, thank you once again for tuning in. DJ Bobo is still in the building with us. Yes, sir. Thank you so much once again for always being on the journey. So here we go. Ladies and gentlemen, let's turn it up and party.
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0: This is how we do it, ladies and gentlemen. Every single Sunday right here on KFM Sunday Nights with Grandmaster Eddie D. I told you it's vibes upon vibes. This is how we conclude the mix. Thank you for tuning into the show. Bye, thank you, meneer. Thank you so much for tuning in. And thank you for sharing the pics of the lekker muffins that he's enjoying. As dino nachis of tomatis at the dopo. I think, nachis. It's nachis, I think so. Sure. Ya khan lekker piplas na. Hey, Edwin, thank you so much for your message. It's appreciated.
1: Yo, Budarevi, easy see as we terug, ja. Oh ja, skielik daai tyd, ja. Lekker mix, ja. Lekker mix, ja. Lekker mix, ja.
0: Oh ja. Oh ja, thank you so much, sir. Sister, thank you for your message, Bernie. Oh, sorry, no, that's Benny. Oh, I got Bernie and I got Benny on the line. Thank you so much. Also got Mr. Anwar Daniels tuned into the show as well. You got to check him out on his social media pages. He's got a nice little podcast game called More Than Just Motoring. I see that Tams is getting busy with us. Tams is in the zone. Thank you, Tams. Yes, ladies and gentlemen, that is Lekker Narkies. Lekker Nazis. Rumba, bye, donkey. Bye, donkey, bye, donkey. Every Sunday, we bring the vibes. We keep you in the soulful zone, the easy groove zone. We bring R&B vibes, hip-hop vibes, but we keep it easy, easy, lekker. And of course, this is what we call that new soul, new funk, and new disco vibes as well. And this is perfect for summertime rooftop parties. Stay tuned.
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3: Group therapy. I need your help because I really don't know what to do. 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We used to carpool together. We'd lunch together. We'd moan about the bosses together. We were proper mates. I got promoted to head of the department. Now everything has changed. I'm not in the carpool anymore.
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0: Julian Caesar with Only You. And who's this singing along? Who's this singing?
1: She just wants to be beautiful, she goes.
0: Okay.
1: Unnoticed, she knows.
0: Mm-hmm.
1: No limit, she craves. Attention, she praises. An image, she prays to be sculpted by the sculptor. Oh, she don't see the light that's shining deeper than the eyes can find it. Maybe we're made of blind, so she tries to cover up her pain.
0: Nice one, Ingrid. Thank you so much for sending through that voice note over there. I think that's Chloe that is that's singing that song. Thank you so much for sharing. That is definitely a liquor vibe going there. It's appreciated. Good evening, Chanel.
2: Good evening, Grandmaster EDD. It's Chanel from Edinburgh. Just want to say thanks for the great mixes and music tonight. While we were having a bra, we were listening to you. So just want to wish everybody a great evening. Bye now.
0: Thank you so much. Enjoy the braai. And thank you for sending the pics. And now I am hungry all over again. Guys, ladies, let's ride and vibe before we continue with the music.
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0: With the Rides and Sunday vibes, we tap into the world of motoring. We have a very organic and broad view on motoring, and it's everything from the latest updates to what's happening locally. We look at racing, lifestyle, we look at spinning, drifting, modified cars, stunts, all these things. And of course, we love to follow the trends to see what is taking place. And it seems that electric vehicles continue to dominate. And it's very interesting though, because we decided to take a drive through to Hout Bay today. My wife and I decided to go to Hout Bay Market, and you know, we were walking around and in the road as well, and we probably spotted about 4 to 5 full-blown electric vehicles, not even hybrids, full-blown. So Chinese manufacturers such as BYD continue expanding rapidly with a new generation Seagull EV revealed, featuring a larger body and improved performance. This reflects the growing competition in the affordable EV market. And I've been seeing a lot of these little BYDs, the yellow ones, and I think there's a gray one as well. And today I spotted something and I couldn't make out what this was. I didn't identify, I couldn't recognize the style of the car. When I looked, I saw, oh, this is a Geely. So it's also one of the Chinese brands as well, but the designs are very, very interesting and, of course, eye-catching as well. Smarter cars with AI. Yes, ladies and gentlemen, we are here now. Android Auto is rolling out major updates, including Gemini AI integration, dashboard widgets, improved EV route planning, more customizable interfaces. AI is becoming a standard feature in modern vehicles. Yeah, this is definitely something that we used to debate way back in the day, especially myself and one of the listeners tuned in, Mr. Anwar Daniels, about the electric vehicle revolution that's taking place. And as far as he's concerned, he's still pretty much a die-hard petrol head. And I was like, there's no ways that we can duck and dive the future. It is here. And there's new SUVs arriving. The all-new Jeep Cherokee has been officially revealed. With a fresh design and updated technology, Chinese tech company Xiaomi has also entered the SUV market with its new Sky Nomad range, highlighting how technology companies are increasingly competing with traditional car manufacturers. And if we just bring it back to South Africa for a second, South Africa continues to embrace new energy vehicles. Government incentives for local EV and hybrid manufacturing are encouraging investment. And Chinese brands such as BYD, Chery, Omoda, JQ, and Jetour continue to gain market share. Toyota remains the country's top-selling manufacturer, with the Hilux and Corolla Cross leading the sales. So there you go, ladies and gentlemen. I thought I'd just share some information with you with regards to the world of motoring, where the trends are going and what is taking place. And I'm definitely keeping my eye on BYD and Xiaomi at the moment. And of course, Jetour as well. There's a lot of interesting developments and things happening. And also what's taking place behind the scenes, that makes it even more interesting. interesting. So now we have a lot of companies known for manufacturing cell phones that's now also entering the motoring market as well. And the tech and the cars they're building and just everything that they are delivering on is just mind-bending. And that's kind of the future, and that's what we can expect when we decide to get ourselves brand spanking new vehicles. And that is certainly, I would say, one of the things that we really, really have to be aware of, especially in our country as well. Guys, ladies, stay tuned. Here we go.
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1: Want alles is nog gedoen. 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
0: Listen, Magda. Magda is like, no, we're not partying on a Sunday. Sorry, Magda, we are changing the narrative up in here. Nothing wrong with a little bit of an easy groove. You know, we just want to keep people, you know, in a liquor zone. But thank you so much. Thank you, thank you, thank you, thank you. Yo, en ek sien nou die mense is besig om smoothies te maak. Lekker meneer. Yes, it's this guy every single Sunday. He posts pics of his food. And now this evening he's showing me his strawberry smoothie. Yes, it's namas. Go and see where I can go and find strawberries now, because now this bra made me list for strawberry smoothie. I tell you what, while I'm sitting here and drooling over smoothies, let's play some music and keep the vibes flowing back to back. Ladies and gentlemen, this is what we do. We got some awesome bangers coming your way right about now.
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0: This is a rework of Liquid Deep's Fairy Tale by Tylan. It's one of the singles of her new album, A-Pop, and she's doing very, very well with the marketing around that album at the moment. There's a lot of excitement, not just locally, but globally for the music as well. And that is really phenomenal news for South Africa, because she keeps flying that flag high for the country. Guys, ladies, that was back-to-back music. Before this, we gave you some Maroon 5. We even gave you some Montel Jordan with some classic R&B music. Tamia, Usher, there was Travis McCoy teaming up with Bruno Mars with I Wanna Be a Billionaire. And then, of course, next with Wifey. All mega, mega songs that really paved the way, I would say, for so many different genres, and especially within the R&B arena. And speaking about R&B, I came across a very interesting little discussion on social media by some music journalists and people that really specialize in that component of the music. And there was a little poll that was compiled on, I would say, the top 10 selling, or the top 10 greatest selling R&B artists of all time. So in number 10, we're looking at Bobby Brown. And then we also have R. Kelly at number 9, Sam Cooke at number 8. We're looking at Chris Brown at number 7. At number 6, we are looking at the one and only, the great Mr. Marvin Gaye. Then there was Prince, may soul rest in peace, with his Purple Rain album that really did well. In number 5, at number 4, we have Usher. At number 3, we have the great Lionel Richie. At number 2, as one of the greatest selling R&B artists, we have the great Stevie Wonder. And at number 1, the one and only Michael Jackson. I thought I'd just put that out there. So that was, a very, very interesting look at the R&B sales and how that specific genre have influenced music and so many fans across generations. Let's
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1: 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This Tuesday from 6 a.m., we'll announce the finalists. And then

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0: concert his very own Rolene. With the massive track, Hurts to Be Reminded. Ladies and gentlemen, thank you so much for tuning into the show this evening. It was awesome connecting with each and every one of you. And it sounds like Bob Marley still got the listeners partying and singing out there.
1: The team. Oh, every little thing.
0: Oh, yes.
1: It's gonna be all right.
0: Absolutely.
1: Don't worry. The team. Because tomorrow is Monday. Don't worry about Monday. Team. It's gonna be alright.
0: Everything's gonna be alright.
1: Sunday's any brand.
0: Hey, there you go. That man is in the zone. Thank you so much for listening in, guys. Ladies, I will catch you back in the mix this coming Friday with Carl Wasty on the Flash Drive. And you know, we love taking our listeners on a music journey, and we switch it up from a Friday through to a Saturday. Saturday, we go heavy into the party zone. And then we bring the necessary heat with three mixes. And on the Sunday, we are in the easy groove sessions. Guys, ladies, Merlin, the whole team, the whole crew, all the new listeners, all the established listeners to the show, thank you so much for always being there. Have a phenomenal evening further. May the week ahead be filled with blessings. And please, yeah, keep an eye out for our activities on social media. We've got 2 days of eventing happening with young people. And this is an open event that's happening at the CTICC. It's open and it's free. And the aim behind this event is to expose young people to the opportunities that exist within the motoring industries, as far as training, career paths, and there's so many different options for young people to look at when they visit the space, to see, you know, all the opportunities that wait for them. And it's all a part of getting young people exposed to these opportunities, and also to make sure that we're able to encourage and inspire them to become job ready. Guys, ladies, on that note, Grandmaster Reddy D have officially stepped out of the building. One love, peace and blessings one more time. Kahesa.
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0: It's a Cape Townian household. 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

0: Hashtag KFM Sundays.
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0: The number one breakfast show. On the number one station. Here's what you missed.
2: Been chatting about the news going around that there could be a 500 Rand note. That's not going to be the case. 200 Rand note came out, the largest of our notes, as you know, came out 34 years ago. The value of that 200 Rand note is now the same value with inflation. You now need 1,386 Rand. We were going through, well, what's going to be on the note then? I suggested the Parlemoen, the snook. I think that was your suggestion, Shannon.
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9: 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South Africa, be sharp. 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
2: Group therapy. 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
3: There was four of us in the department at work. 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